0: Shaboozy with Jelly Roll and Amen on Taste of Country Nights. 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

0: Taste of Country Nights with Evan Paul. Our special Friday night guest co-host tonight is Sam Hunt. What is the most played Sam Hunt song in the Hunt household?
1: Oh man, I don't play any of my own music at the house unless I'm listening to a new demo I just got back. It's like, you know, like when you, well, you may not feel this way because you're in radio, but I don't know. It'd be like watching a movie you were in, or listening back to your, for fun, to your interviews or something. Like, you just, you know what I mean? You don't want to do that.

0: Megan Maroney and Beautiful Things on Taste of Country Nights. On Friday night, we have a guest that comes in and co-hosts the show with me. Tonight, we have Sam Hunt hanging out in the studio.
1: I feel like everywhere I go out in public, like grocery shopping or something, I'll hear a Sam Hunt song come on. 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
2: 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So there must be somebody controlling the music there that maybe likes some of the old stuff. Because there's been a handful of times that I've gone into Bass Pro Shop and heard like an old acoustic song from like my first acoustic record, Between the Pines.
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9: Any showers will diminish through your nighttime hours. Warm, muggy overnight, lows into the mid-70s. For Independence Day, mostly sunny, very hot and humid. Just a slight chance of a stray late storm. Most of us will stay dry, highs into the upper 90s. A few more late storms return Sunday, highs mid-90s. 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Exit 312 off I-75, 3 miles west toward Rome on Highway 53. And I'm Chief Meteorologist Patrick Hoare.
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1: What would you say is the most challenging and most rewarding part about being a dad?
2: 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Being away, once you have a child in the world, and I'm a traveler, and I like to move. I like to be on the move. But now that I have a child in the world, and she's at home growing like a weed, I want to be there, and I don't want to miss anything. So when your work requires you to be out on the road, that is quite the challenge when you know you got a little growing baby at the house. The rewarding part is coming home to the little smile.
0: All right, we got more with Sam Hunt coming up in less than 10 minutes. Here's Graylin James and Water at a Wedding. Well, I did.

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0: Taste of Country Nights, Evan Paul with Sam Hunt. You've been putting out music now for over a decade. What would you go back and tell Sam Hunt, a younger version of Sam Hunt?
1: Soundbite version, maybe. As far as career goes, I would try to encourage my younger self to organize my work life in a better way so that I could be more productive because I think that's just cost me time, you know, and I could have more music out, you know, I could have gotten more done in that space, in the songwriting space, if I was a little more organized, or at least have done a better job taking the original, you know, beginnings of songs and getting them to the finish line so that I could put them out. Cause I've got songs scattered all over the country from here to, you know, my first tour. You know, just phones and notebooks and, losing phones, and now those 2 years of songs are gone. I finally got my iCloud worked up out so that I can save those songs. But yeah, I think that would be some simple advice, and then I would go on, move into other categories too.
2: I don't know if you were looking at me or not. You probably smile like that all the time. I don't mean to bother you, but

0: That was Sam Hunt's first song, Take Your Time, on Taste of Country Nights. I'm hanging out here with Sam Hunt. Now, you and your wife have been together since like 2008, and you were together when that song came out. Did your wife like that song at the time?
1: I think so, yeah. I played it for her when I had the idea initially, and I didn't have any verses. I just had the chorus, and I played it for her, and she liked it. She approved of it, and then I since wrote the verses, and I think she likes it. Sometimes she'll get excited about my stuff, but one of the great things about her is that she can care less really about my career or the songs that I write. She's supportive and encourages me, but she is not easily impressed.
0: Dude, I get it. My wife's the same way, just about radio stuff. I'll be like, oh, I did this great radio. And she's like,
1: we
0: cool,
1: need
0: man.
1: It. We need somebody. I think, man, we need somebody in our life to keep our feet on the ground.
0: Well, dude, I appreciate you taking time to come hang out with us tonight. Sam Hunt, ladies and gentlemen.
1: Good talking to you.
0: All right, later. Thanks, dude.
1: Later, bro. See you.
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11: Any showers will diminish through your nighttime hours. Warm, muggy overnight, lows into the mid-70s. For Independence Day, mostly sunny, very hot and humid. Just a slight chance of a stray late storm. Most of us will stay dry, highs into the upper 90s. Few more late storms return Sunday, highs mid-90s. 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Exit 312 off I-75, 3 miles west toward Rome on Highway 53. And I'm Chief Meteorologist Patrick Hoare.
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2: ABC News, I'm Dave Packer, celebrating America across America. ABC's Lindsay Davis is in New Orleans on the eve of the 4th.
3: We're on Bourbon Street. You hear the drummers drumming, and you have just people just going back and forth, just taking in the sights and taking in just this gumbo of electricity that is New Orleans.
2: Extreme heat putting a blanket on some 4th activities. The Great American State Fair and the Mall in D.C. shut down for a few hours today. It's now reopened. Triple-digit temperatures in the East Philadelphia could feel like 110 tomorrow. Also in Philly, the city filed a motion today to appeal the court's mandate, which cleared the way for the immediate replacement of the slavery exhibit at the president's house. This on the eve of the nation's 250th birthday. And their publicist has confirmed it. Superstar singer Taylor Swift and NFL player Travis Kelce tied the knot today inside New York's Madison Square Garden. This is ABC News.
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From Turn This Truck Around to 4x4 by You. Jordan Davis to Laney Wilson here. Taste of Country Nights with Evan Paul. Welcome to the show. Let's get it cranked up.

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0: Taste of Country Nights. We are sitting down in studio, hanging out. Our co-host tonight, Russell Dickerson. Who said these quotes? Dream big, work hard, and stay humble.
1: George Strait.
0: You did.
1: Oh, yeah. Hell yeah.

0: happen.
1: So I work over at Wendy's. I'm the manager. This has never happened to me. I've been here for almost 11 years. And some guy called in, and I didn't think he was serious, but he is. He called in today and asked if he could pre-order 100 bacon, junior bacon cheeseburgers. And I was like, yeah, I can. I mean, yeah, thank you for calling to pre-order. I could probably get those up for you in a couple of hours. And he said he wanted to pick them up tomorrow on the 4th of July because he's going to be serving that and telling everybody he cooked them on the grill. I'm like, okay, sir, if that's what you want to do.
0: I'm not going to lie, that sounds like something I probably would have done in my 20s, showing up to a 4th of July party. But he's got to unwrap all those junior bacon cheeseburgers. He can't leave them in the Wendy's wrapping. He's got to put them in his own tin foil and say he cooked it up nice, you know, brought it over. People will be

0: That's a junior bacon cheeseburger.
1: I'm U.S. Transportation Secretary Sean Duffy.
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16: Any showers will diminish through your nighttime hours. Warm, muggy overnight, lows into the mid-70s. For Independence Day, mostly sunny, very hot and humid. Just a slight chance of a stray late storm. Most of us will stay dry, highs into the upper 90s. A few more late storms return Sunday, highs mid-90s. 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Exit 312 off I-75, 3 miles west toward Rome on Highway 53. And I'm Chief Meteorologist Patrick Hoare.
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Chris Stapleton on Taste of Country Nights. It's 4th of July Eve. I know a lot of people are firing up fireworks right about now. Let's get to drinking with Zach John King.

0: Taste of Country Nights. Evan Paul here with Blake Shelton. What's the most dad thing you do now that you're a stepdad?
1: Oh, I do a lot of dad stuff. Zuma, we'll spend about, 20 minutes with him and his guitar, and it's not me showing him stuff. It's him showing me stuff that, have you heard this song? Have you heard of this artist? Listen to this song. It's almost every single day. I love it. I can't wait till they get home.
2: I

Morgan Wallen there on Taste of Country Nights. It's Evan Paul. Happy early 250th birthday. You don't look a day over 35 if I don't say so myself, though. It's Dan and Shay with Say So on Taste of Country Nights.

0: Say so.
1: New country there from Dan and Shay. That one is called Say So on Taste of Country Nights. It's Evan Paul getting a look at what's trending in country music at tasteofcountry.com. Cole Swindell and his wife.

0: said tour life scares him. Now that he has a daughter and a kid, he just wants to be around as much as he can to be there for his daughter. You can check out more from the Cole Swindell interview. 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
12: Any showers will diminish through your nighttime hours. Warm, muggy overnight, lows into the mid-70s. For Independence Day, mostly sunny, very hot and humid. Just a slight chance of a stray late storm. Most of us will stay dry, highs into the upper 90s. Few more late storms return Sunday, highs mid-90s. 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Exit 312 off I-75, 3 miles west toward Rome on Highway 53. And I'm Chief Meteorologist Patrick Hoare.
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2: ABC News, I'm Dave Packer. President Trump to speak at Mount Rushmore tonight to celebrate America's 250th birthday. Meanwhile, back east, a heat wave baking much of the area. Triple-digit temperatures today and again tomorrow for the 4th. Cleo in New York says it's worse than she was expecting.
3: Oh, my God, it's very hot. I haven't seen it like this in a long time. But sprinklers, that's what you do. Stay cool, drink a lot of water.
2: Tragedy on the water in Wisconsin. Three people died this afternoon after a boat they were on overturned in Geneva Lake. The Walworth County Sheriff's Office says seven people were rescued. A wildfire has grown to more than 74,000 acres in Colorado. Communities near Pueblo warned to be ready to evacuate. Music superstar Taylor Swift and NFL star Travis Kelce are officially husband and wife. A Swift representative says the couple wed in a ceremony officiated by Adam Sandler at New York's Madison Square Garden. This is ABC News.
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Ella Langley, Be Her on Taste of Country Nights with Evan Paul. Happy early 250th birthday. You're looking good for that age. I'm not going to lie. Coming up, Sam Hunt is stopping by all hour. He'll be hanging out as our guest co-host. We'll sit down with Sam in less than 10 minutes. Here's Nate Smith on Taste of Country Nights.

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0: Taste of Country Nights with Evan Paul. Our special Friday night guest co-host tonight is Sam Hunt. What is the most played Sam Hunt song in the Hunt household?
1: Oh man, I don't play any of my own music at the house unless I'm listening to a new demo I just got back. It's like, you know, when you, well, you may not feel this way because you're in radio, but I don't know. It'd be like watching a movie you were in, or listening back to your, for fun, to your interviews or something. Like, you just, you know what I mean? You don't want to do that.

0: Nights. On Friday night, we have a guest that comes in and co-hosts the show with me. Tonight, we have Sam Hunt hanging out in the studio.
1: I feel like everywhere I go out in public, like grocery shopping or something, I'll hear a Sam Hunt song come on. Where do you always hear one of your songs come on the radio?
2: 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So there must be somebody controlling the music there that maybe like some of the old stuff, because there's been a handful of times that I've gone into Bass Pro Shop and heard like an old acoustic song from like my first acoustic record, Between the Pines.
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19: Any showers will diminish through your nighttime hours. Warm, muggy overnight, lows into the mid-70s. For Independence Day, mostly sunny, very hot and humid. Just a slight chance of a stray late storm. Most of us will stay dry, highs into the upper 90s. Few more late storms return Sunday, highs mid-90s. 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Exit 312 off I-75, 3 miles west toward Rome on Highway 53. And I'm Chief Meteorologist Patrick Hoare.
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Taste of Country Nights. We are hanging out with Sam Hunt tonight. We got more with him in less than 10 minutes. Right now, let's board a flight to Boston, baby, with Stella Lefty. On a

0: Summer is the best because it is darker later and you can stay out longer.
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1: What would you say is the most challenging and most rewarding part about being a dad?
2: Being away, once you have a child in the world, and I'm a traveler, and I like to move. I like to be on the move. But now that have a child in the world, and she's at home growing like a weed, I want to be there, and I don't want to miss anything. So when your work requires you to be out on the road, that is quite the challenge when you know you got a little growing baby at the house. The rewarding part is coming home to the little smile.
0: Hang on, we got more with Sam Hunt. He's hanging out all night. That's less than 10 minutes away. Florida Georgia Line is on Taste of Country Nights with Evan Paul.
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0: Taste of Country Nights, Evan Paul with Sam Hunt. You've been putting out music now for over a decade. What would you go back and tell Sam Hunt, a younger version of Sam Hunt?
1: Soundbite version, maybe. As far as career goes, I would try to encourage my younger self to organize my work life in a better way so that I could be more productive because I think that's just cost me time, you know, and I could have more music out, you know, I could have gotten more done in that space, in the songwriting space, if I was a little more organized, or at least have done a better job taking the original, you know, beginnings of songs and getting them to the finish line so that I could put them out. Cause I've got songs scattered all over the country from here to, you know, my first tour. You know, just phones and notebooks and, losing phones, and now those 2 years of songs are gone. I finally got my iCloud worked out so that I can save those songs. But yeah, I think that would be some simple advice, and then I would go on move into other categories too.
0: All right, now more with Sam Hunt coming up after Shane Proffitt and Long Live Country, Taste of Country Nights.

0: Long Live Country, baby. That's Shane Proffitt on Taste of Country Nights. I'm hanging out here with Sam Hunt. Now, you and your wife have been together since like 2008. Does she still get excited for songs that you play for her, or is she like over it?
1: Sometimes she'll get excited about my stuff, but one of the great things about her is that she can care less really about my career or the songs that I write. She's supportive and encourages me, but she is not easily impressed.
0: Dude, I get it. My wife's the same way, just about radio stuff. I'll be like, oh, I did this great radio. And she's like,
1: we need it. We need somebody. I think, we need somebody in our life to keep our feet on the ground.
0: Well, dude, I appreciate you taking time to come hang out with us tonight. Sam Hunt, ladies and gentlemen.
1: Good talking to you.
0: All right, later. Thanks, dude.
1: Later, bro. See you.
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8: ABC News, I'm Dave Packer. America gearing up for the nation's 250th birthday. President Trump set to speak at Mount Rushmore. Extreme heat slowing some celebrations. The Great American State Fair on the National Mall postponed for a time due to the high temperatures. The city of Philadelphia filed a motion today to appeal the court's mandate, which cleared the way for the immediate replacement of the slavery exhibit at the president's house. Philadelphia attorney and civil rights activist Michael Card.
9: People want to talk about the fact that the founding fathers took up arms against a tyrannical government in Britain. Tell that. That's a good story. But then there's the bad, the mistreatment of women. And then there's the ugly, the genocide against red people and enslavement of black people.
8: Two people were killed, one hurt in a mall shooting in Dearborn, Michigan today. Police say they don't yet know the motive. Their camps confirm that Taylor Swift and Travis Kelce were married today at New York's Madison Square Garden. This is ABC News.
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0: summer. It's finally time to walk outside, hear the birds, and say, oh my God, it's freaking hot. 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

0: Taste of Country Nights. It's Evan Paul with Jason Aldean. People send you songs all the time, like demos and stuff. How long do you listen to demos before you're like, all right, I'll cut this one. I'll record this song.
1: Months. You know, the way it works is I'll have songs come in. I have a Dropbox folder, and I have one, you know, one folder that's kind of like the maybes, and then one is a folder of like ones that I know I want to cut. And so usually when I'm driving around in my truck, I just kind of bring those up and I just play them over and over and over and, you know, and just make sure that I still like the song, you know, a couple months down the road as much as I liked it when I heard it. And so, you know, as some may fall off, I'll kind of move them to a different folder. And the ones that end up staying in that folder are the ones that usually make the record.

That right there is Riley Green and Change My Mind on Taste of Country Nights. And with the 4th of July coming up tomorrow, if you're going to somebody's party, not a better way to get advice about what to show up with than Martha Stewart. And she just put out a list of things that you should bring if you're not the host of the 4th of July party. A couple things you could bring to make yourself not look horrible for not bringing anything. Martha Stewart says to bring a little something for the host. You know, little flowers, a potted plant. I don't know about that. A chilled bottle of wine, champagne, treats. Anything that shows their appreciation that's not going to create, like, extra work for them. Now, if you're bringing the food, she says to check with the host first. Make sure the dish fits the menu. Choose dishes that are ready to serve. Keep food safety in mind. You know, cold foods need to stay cold. If you're bringing something hot, make sure it's

0: costs a lot of money, but if you are invited to a 4th of July party tomorrow, make sure you're prepared. Don't be that person.
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0: is never worth the risk. 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
7: Any showers will diminish through your nighttime hours. Warm, muggy overnight, lows into the mid-70s. For Independence Day, mostly sunny, very hot and humid. Just a slight chance of a stray late storm. Most of us will stay dry, highs into the upper 90s. A few more late storms return Sunday, highs mid-90s. 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Exit 312 off I-75, 3 miles west toward Rome on Highway 53. And I'm Chief Meteorologist Patrick Hoare.
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If you're looking for a good Friday night track to get you going, Shaboozy, a bar song, is coming up in less than 10 minutes. Take another lap around the office and act like you're working. Maybe it's me that just does that. Here's John Morgan and Kid Myself on Taste of Country Nights. We were young.

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0: 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I asked Luke Combs recently if he had any interest in acting.
1: I don't really, man. You know, I just don't know if I'd be very good at it, you know?
0: All right, let's keep it going on the second shift. Here's Shaboozy with a bar song. Turn it up. It's Taste of Country Nights.

Thomas Rhett, Jordan Davis, ain't a bad life. That sure is correct. I'll tell you what, it's Evan Paul, Taste of Country Nights. Coming up next, we'll talk about what's trending in country music news at tasteofcountry.com. It involves Cole Swindell. That's after Low Cash and Wrong Hearts.

0: New country, that's Low Cash. That one's called Wrong Hearts on Taste of Country Nights. It's Evan Paul getting a look at what's trending in country music at tasteofcountry.com. Cole Swindell and his wife welcomed their first child, a baby girl, about 11 months ago. And Cole Swindell finally gave a rare update about his baby girl, Rainey. He said she's crawling all over the place, about to start standing up by herself. And Cole admitted that he is a little nervous to get back on the road. He said tour life scares him now that he has a daughter and a kid. He just wants to be around as much as he can to be there for his daughter. You can check out more from the Cole Swindell interview. It's up at tasteofcountry.com.
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11: Now your 104.9 The River Tennessee Valley forecast.
12: Any showers will diminish through your nighttime hours. Warm, muggy overnight, lows into the mid-70s. For Independence Day, mostly sunny, very hot and humid. Just a slight chance of a stray late storm. Most of us will stay dry, highs into the upper 90s. Few more late storms return Sunday, highs mid-90s. 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Exit 312 off I-75, 3 miles west toward Rome on Highway 53. And I'm Chief Meteorologist Patrick Hoare.
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2: ABC News, I'm Dave Packard. President Trump kicking off a weekend of celebrations for America's 250th birthday with a speech at Mount Rushmore.
3: We gather on the eve of one of the most extraordinary days in the history of the world. Tomorrow, we mark 250 years of glorious independence and 250 years of majestic American freedom. Nothing like it.
2: Dangerous temperatures forcing major changes to 4th of July events nationwide. In Philadelphia, where it felt like 111 Friday, officials taking the dramatic step of canceling the Independence Day parade. And in the nation's capital, the Great American State Fair postponed due to heat. Two people killed, one hurt in a mall shooting in Dearborn, Michigan. Police Chief Issa Shaheen says a fight broke out between two groups and it escalated into gunfire. Taylor Swift, Travis Kelce tying the knot Friday with a lavish wedding at Madison Square Garden. This is ABC News.
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All right, that's Josh Ross and Hate How You Look, your third most requested song tonight on your Friday night edition of Taste of Country Night's Top 3 Countdown. 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

On this Friday night, that's your most requested song. Morgan Wallen and Don't We. Wrapping up your Taste of Country Nights top three countdown. And look, I'm not a stranger, so hop on in. Let's take a little ride. Jason Aldean, Taste of Country Nights.

0: That is brand new country from the band Perry. It's called Psychological. 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
5: Any showers will diminish through your nighttime hours. Warm, muggy overnight, lows into the mid-70s. For Independence Day, mostly sunny, very hot and humid. Just a slight chance of a stray late storm. Most of us will stay dry, highs into the upper 90s. Few more late storms return Sunday, highs mid-90s. 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Exit 312 off I-75, 3 miles west toward Rome on Highway 53. And I'm Chief Meteorologist Patrick Hoare.
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0: Taste of Country Nights. Evan Paul here with Zach Topp. How'd you first start playing music?
1: I was, 8, 9, or 10 years old, starting to, I started playing when I was 5 years old and wow. Took it real serious. I played guitar probably for 3 hours a day, from the age of 5 to 15. That was, my folks had a briefcase of cassette tapes, and they had a tape machine down in the basement, and I'd go sit in a little music room and put them tapes in one by one and try and learn every one of them on guitar and learn the words to them and sing them and stuff. And so, they had a bunch of that old country stuff, and I just loved it. I was ate up with it. I didn't want to hear anything else. Playing.

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Combs, Days Like These on Taste of Country Nights. He's a pilot. He flies himself to a lot of his concerts. His name is Dustin Lynch, and here's Stars Like Confetti.

Thomas Rhett there with After All the Bars Are Closed. And keep in mind, he's got five kids, so I don't know how true that song is nowadays, at least. It's Evan Paul on the radio. Happy Friday night. Happy early 250th birthday. It's Lauren Elena with Chase Matthew and All My Exes on Taste of Country Nights. Another

0: That is Lauren Elena featuring Chase Matthew. It's called All My Exes on Taste of Country Nights. All right, I'll leave you with this on this 3rd of July. I want to say thank you to everybody listening to the show, to all of our troops out there, to everybody that's working hard to get their 4th of July parties ready. Happy birthday, America. We made it to 250. Cheers to another 250 more. I'm coming back with Megan Maroney, Tyler Nance, a brand new song called Keeps Me Sane. You might have heard it on the radio before. And Co Wetzel with High Road coming up on Taste of Country Nights with Evan Paul.
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13: Any showers will diminish through your nighttime hours. Warm, muggy overnight, lows into the mid-70s. For Independence Day, mostly sunny, very hot and humid. Just a slight chance of a stray late storm. Most of us will stay dry, highs into the upper 90s. A few more late storms return Sunday, highs mid-90s. 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Exit 312 off I-75, 3 miles west toward Rome on Highway 53. And I'm Chief Meteorologist Patrick Hoare.
14: Charcoal. All right. Lighter fluid. All right. 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That's Summer in the Country. 104.9 The River.

The best artist interviews on the radio happen right here. 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

0: ABC News, I'm Dave Packer. President Trump flew to South Dakota Friday to deliver a speech beneath Mount Rushmore to celebrate America's 250th birthday. He said this about the English language.
1: In America, we speak English because that is the language of our founding, and for 1,000 years, that has been the language of freedom.
0: A 4th of July celebration around the country. Iconic Times Square. That ball in New York City is going to drop 8 times overnight, marking midnight across every U.S. time zone and inhabited territory, beginning in Guam, ending in American Samoa. But the extreme heat across much of the country putting a damper on some celebrations. In Washington, D.C., America's Independence Day parade, which was scheduled for 10:30 in the morning on July 4th in downtown Washington, was canceled by organizers due to the extreme heat in the district. In New York, Taylor Swift and Travis Kelce were married Friday at Madison Square Garden. This is ABC News.
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0: Megan Maroney. It's called Medicine here on the Best Country 104.9. 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
5: Any showers will diminish through your nighttime hours. Warm, muggy overnight, lows into the mid-70s. For Independence Day, mostly sunny, very hot and humid. Just a slight chance of a stray late storm. Most of us will stay dry, highs into the upper 90s. A few more late storms return Sunday, highs mid-90s. 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Exit 312 off I-75, 3 miles west toward Rome on Highway 53. And I'm Chief Meteorologist Patrick Hoare.
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0: George Burge and Luke Bryan. I was watching a video of just a live cut of Blake Shelton in concert, and he stops the music to address someone in the front row who was wearing a Luke Bryan t-shirt. Get that. Will somebody get her a Blake Shelton shirt? I got to sit here and do this whole show looking at ugly Luke Bryan's face. Oh, I just love that humor. That's great. Jason L. Dean coming up and Stella Lefty.
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0: Stella Lefty, and the song's called Boston. Yeah. Hopefully they load it back up with Sam Adams beer after all the Scottish folks drank it all up last week. Coming up, more great country. We've got Kane Brown and John Party. Also, Cody Johnson. 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
9: Now, your 104.9 The River Tennessee Valley forecast. Any showers will diminish through your nighttime hours. Warm, muggy overnight, lows into the mid-70s. For Independence Day, mostly sunny, very hot and humid. Just a slight chance of a stray late storm. Most of us will stay dry, highs into the upper 90s. Few more late storms return Sunday, highs mid-90s. 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Exit 312 off I-75, 3 miles west toward Rome on Highway 53. And I'm Chief Meteorologist Patrick Hoare.
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2: ABC News, I'm Dave Packard. President Trump kicking off a weekend of celebrations for America's 250th birthday with a speech at Mount Rushmore.
3: We gather on the eve of one of the most extraordinary days in the history of the world. 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Nothing like it.
2: Dangerous temperatures forcing major changes to 4th of July events nationwide. In Philadelphia, where it felt like 111 Friday, officials taking the dramatic step of canceling the Independence Day parade. And in the nation's capital, the Great American State Fair postponed due to heat. Two people killed, one hurt, in a mall shooting in Dearborn, Michigan. Police Chief Issa Shaheen says a fight broke out between two groups and it escalated into gunfire. Taylor Swift, Travis Kelce tying the knot Friday with a lavish wedding at Madison Square Garden. This is ABC News.
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0: There's Lauren, Elena, and Chase Matthew, and all my exes. Have you ever noticed that in the World Cup, a lot of athletes were wearing shoes that are pink? According to shoe manufacturers, athletes associate pink with confidence and standing out, and that's why they wear pink shoes, according to Nike. On the way for you, Megan Maroney and Kenny Chesney.
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3: Any showers will diminish through your nighttime hours. Warm, muggy overnight, lows into the mid-70s. For Independence Day, mostly sunny, very hot and humid. Just a slight chance of a stray late storm. Most of us will stay dry, highs into the upper 90s. Few more late storms return Sunday, highs mid-90s. 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Exit 312 off I-75, 3 miles west toward Rome on Highway 53. And I'm Chief Meteorologist Patrick Hoare.
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0: Zach John King and Get to Drinking here on the Weekend Country Show. And all night long here while I'm doing the show, I have a pork butt in the fridge that is slowly dry marinating in some delicious rub. Malcolm Reed's rub, by the way. Heard about how to barbecue, right? Oh, yeah. Good stuff. So anyway, that's going to be my project tomorrow. Coming up for you, we've got Scotty McCreary and Graylin James.
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0: Graylin James, one of the new stars making their way into the country music scene, and Water at a Wedding. There's probably a few weddings going on. We just wrapped up wedding month, which is usually June, but I'm sure they're going to carry in through the rest of the summer. An extra long set of the best country coming your way. Carrie Underwood begins next.
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5: Now your 104.9 The River Tennessee Valley forecast. Any showers will diminish through your nighttime hours. Warm, muggy overnight, lows into the mid-70s. For Independence Day, mostly sunny, very hot and humid. Just a slight chance of a stray late storm. Most of us will stay dry, highs into the upper 90s. Few more late storms return Sunday, highs mid-90s. 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Exit 312 off I-75, 3 miles west toward Rome on Highway 53. And I'm Chief Meteorologist Patrick Hoare.
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2: ABC News, I'm Dave Packard. President Trump flew to South Dakota Friday to deliver a speech beneath Mount Rushmore to celebrate America's 250th birthday. He said this about the English language.
3: In America, we speak English because that is the language of our founding, and for 1,000 years, that has been the language of freedom.
2: A 4th of July celebration around the country. Iconic Times Square. That ball in New York City is going to drop 8 times overnight, marking midnight across every U.S. time zone and inhabited territory, beginning in Guam, ending in American Samoa. But the extreme heat across much of the country putting a damper on some celebrations. In Washington, D.C., America's Independence Day parade, which was scheduled for 10:30 in the morning on July 4th in downtown Washington, was canceled by organizers due to the extreme heat in the district. In New York, Taylor Swift and Travis Kelce were married Friday at Madison Square Garden. This is ABC News.
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2: Any showers will diminish through your nighttime hours. Warm, muggy overnight, lows into the mid-70s. For Independence Day, mostly sunny, very hot and humid. Just a slight chance of a stray late storm. Most of us will stay dry, highs into the upper 90s. A few more late storms return Sunday, highs mid-90s. 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Exit 312 off I-75, 3 miles west toward Rome on Highway 53. And I'm Chief Meteorologist Patrick Hoare.
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0: Say so. There's Dan and Shay on the Weekend Country Show. Not just any weekend, celebrating America 250. Here is, we look at what's trending coast to coast. It's parades, it's concerts, fireworks, community celebrations, marking this once in a generation Independence Day. From small town main streets to major city skylines, expected to be one of the biggest 4th of July celebrations in American history. If you're planning to watch from home tonight, several national TV specials will feature live music, fireworks, and plenty of patriotic performances, including the Zac Brown Band. And if you're heading out to celebrate, many parts of the country dealing with some intense summer heat, so be sure to stay hydrated, take breaks in the shade, and enjoy the festivities. Travel safely, too, if you're out there on the roads. More great country coming your way. Luke Combs and Riley Green on the Weekend Country Show.
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0: Hope you're having a great morning. And if you're working over the 4th of July weekend, God bless you, you know, and we're going to be here to keep you company at work. 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
10: Any showers will diminish through your nighttime hours. Warm, muggy overnight, lows into the mid-70s. For Independence Day, mostly sunny, very hot and humid. Just a slight chance of a stray late storm. Most of us will stay dry, highs into the upper 90s. Few more late storms return Sunday, highs mid-90s. 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Exit 312 off I-75, 3 miles west toward Rome on Highway 53. And I'm Chief Meteorologist Patrick Hoare.
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2: ABC News, I'm Dave Packard. President Trump kicking off a weekend of celebrations for America's 250th birthday with a speech at Mount Rushmore.
3: We gather on the eve of one of the most extraordinary days in the history of the world. Tomorrow, we mark 250 years of glorious independence and 250 years of majestic American freedom. Nothing like it.
2: Dangerous temperatures forcing major changes to 4th of July events nationwide. In Philadelphia, where it felt like 111 Friday, officials taking the dramatic step of canceling the Independence Day parade. And in the nation's capital, the Great American State Fair postponed due to heat. Two people killed, one hurt, in a mall shooting in Dearborn, Michigan. Police Chief Issa Shaheen says a fight broke out between two groups and it escalated into gunfire. Taylor Swift, Travis Kelce tying the knot Friday with a lavish wedding at Madison Square Garden. This is ABC News.
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0: 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Yeah.

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People celebrating with some fireworks. Just don't be tipsy when you're doing it. Here's a bar song, Shaboozy.

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0: Kenny Chesney and Carry On. And we're going to carry on with more great country music, including Morgan Wallen by suggestion. I also have Chris Stapleton on the way for Ellen, who's listening. All right. We've got some Broken Halos coming up in just a bit.
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3: Any showers will diminish through your nighttime hours. Warm, muggy overnight, lows into the mid-70s. For Independence Day, mostly sunny, very hot and humid. Just a slight chance of a stray late storm. Most of us will stay dry, highs into the upper 90s. Few more late storms return Sunday, highs mid-90s. 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Exit 312 off I-75, 3 miles west toward Rome on Highway 53. And I'm Chief Meteorologist Patrick Hoare.
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0: One of the new stars making a big splash on country radio, that's Jacob Hackworth, and it's called What Took You So Long. 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

0: There's Luke Bryan, Country and She Knows It. Very proud of it, too. More great music coming your way. Speaking of great country, Taylor Swift is back. 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
12: Now your 104.9 The River Tennessee Valley forecast. Any showers will diminish through your nighttime hours. Warm, muggy overnight, lows into the mid-70s. For Independence Day, mostly sunny, very hot and humid. Just a slight chance of a stray late storm. Most of us will stay dry, highs into the upper 90s. Few more late storms return Sunday, highs mid-90s. 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Exit 312 off I-75, 3 miles west toward Rome on Highway 53. And I'm Chief Meteorologist Patrick Hoare.
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2: ABC News, I'm Dave Packer. President Trump flew to South Dakota Friday to deliver a speech beneath Mount Rushmore to celebrate America's 250th birthday. He said this about the English language.
3: In America, we speak English because that is the language of our founding, and for 1,000 years, that has been the language of freedom.
2: A 4th of July celebration around the country. Iconic Times Square. That ball in New York City is going to drop 8 times overnight, marking midnight across every U.S. time zone and inhabited territory, beginning in Guam, ending in American Samoa. But the extreme heat across much of the country putting a damper on some celebrations. In Washington, D.C., America's Independence Day parade, which was scheduled for 10:30 in the morning on July 4th in downtown Washington, was canceled by organizers due to the extreme heat in the district. In New York, Taylor Swift and Travis Kelce were married Friday at Madison Square Garden. This is ABC News.
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I'm Phil O'Reilly with Dasha. 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

0: Here's Girl Dad from Cole Swindell. America's celebrating a milestone birthday today. We'll talk about it coming up, all the patriotic celebrations and such, as we kick off the 4th of July weekend with What's Trending. Also, Kane Brown and Riley Green coming up here on the Weekend Country Show.
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7: Very hot and humid for your Independence Day with mostly sunny skies, mainly dry for the afternoon as well. Highs mid-90s. Tonight, an isolated shower storm possible. Lows into the lower to middle 70s for Sunday and Monday. Still quite humid, but not as hot with scattered afternoon showers and storms each day. Highs 92 to 94. 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Exit 312 off I-75, 3 miles west toward Rome on Highway 53. And I'm Chief Meteorologist Patrick Hoare.
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0: Boots Off from John Party on the Weekend Country Show, celebrating America and what's trending. Independence Day. From small town main streets to major skylines, it's expected to be one of the biggest 4th of July celebrations in American history, of course. And if you're planning to watch from home tonight, several national TV specials are going to feature live music, fireworks, and plenty of patriotic performances, including appearances by artists like Zac Brown and, on the rock side of things, the Goo Goo Dolls. And if you're heading out to celebrate, many parts of the country dealing with some intense summer heat, so be sure to stay hydrated, take breaks in the shade, enjoy the festivities safely. 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

0: Ella Langley and Morgan Wallen, I Can't Love You Anymore. One thing I can do is play more great music for you. We'll kick off an extra long set of The Best Country coming up next, and happy 4th of July.
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11: Very hot and humid for your Independence Day with mostly sunny skies, mainly dry for the afternoon as well. Highs mid-90s. Tonight, an isolated shower storm possible. Lows into the lower to middle 70s for Sunday and Monday. Still quite humid, but not as hot, with scattered afternoon showers and storms each day. Highs 92 to 94. 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Exit 312 off I-75, 3 miles west toward Rome on Highway 53. And I'm Chief Meteorologist Patrick Hoare.
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2: ABC News, I'm Dave Packard. President Trump kicking off a weekend of celebrations for America's 250th birthday with a speech at Mount Rushmore.
3: We gather on the eve of one of the most extraordinary days in the history of the world. Tomorrow, we mark 250 years of glorious independence and 250 years of majestic American freedom. Nothing like it.
2: Dangerous temperatures forcing major changes to 4th of July events nationwide. In Philadelphia, where it felt like 111 Friday, officials taking the dramatic step of canceling the Independence Day parade. And in the nation's capital, the Great American State Fair postponed due to heat. Two people killed, one hurt, in a mall shooting in Dearborn, Michigan. Police Chief Issa Shaheen says a fight broke out between two groups and it escalated into gunfire. Taylor Swift, Travis Kelce tying the knot Friday with a lavish wedding at Madison Square Garden. This is ABC News.
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Well, a very happy 4th of July to you. My name is Jay Michaels. Feel good country all weekend long. Brad Paisley and Megan Maroney right after John Morgan.

0: Such a powerful message in that song. Beautiful things from Megan Maroney.
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10: Very hot and humid for your Independence Day with mostly sunny skies, mainly dry for the afternoon as well. Highs mid-90s. Tonight, an isolated shower storm possible. Lows into the lower to middle 70s for Sunday and Monday. Still quite humid, but not as hot with scattered afternoon showers and storms each day. Highs 92 to 94. 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Exit 312 off I-75, 3 miles west toward Rome on Highway 53. And I'm Chief Meteorologist Patrick Hoare.
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0: Funky's Wallet, Lainey Wilson and John Mayer there. I'm Jay Michaels. 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
8: Very hot and humid for your Independence Day with mostly sunny skies, mainly dry for the afternoon as well. Highs mid-90s. Tonight, an isolated shower storm possible. Lows into the lower to middle 70s for Sunday and Monday. Still quite humid, but not as hot with scattered afternoon showers and storms each day. Highs 92 to 94. 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Exit 312 off I-75, 3 miles west toward Rome on Highway 53. And I'm Chief Meteorologist Patrick Hoare.
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3: ABC News, I'm Brian Clark. Americans from coast to coast getting set to celebrate the 4th of July and this year the 250th anniversary of the Declaration of Independence. But the searing temperatures having an impact on Washington, D.C.'s Great American State Fair.
4: Not too bad. They're giving out water, which is good.
5: I don't mind the heat. I mean, it's totally worth it.
6: We were told that they were closing it down due to the heat. A lot of people were passing out.
3: The fair did close for a period on Friday and will open 2 hours later today. President Trump expected to deliver a speech on the National Mall tonight. Last night at Mount Rushmore, he described some political opponents as communists. Storms across the U.S. responsible for over 780,000 power outages, including over 380,000 in Michigan. Taylor Swift and Travis Kelce are now married. The pop icon and NFL star exchanged vows at Madison Square Garden in New York City. Adam Sandler was the officiant for the ceremony. This is ABC News.
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0: Stella Lefty. 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

0: And happy 4th of July. My name is Jay Michaels. A lot of people feeling patriotic this weekend. Majority of Americans say they're proud to be an American, and they are thinking that we're better off now than our parents were.
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12: Now your 104.9 The River Tennessee Valley forecast. Very hot and humid for your Independence Day with mostly sunny skies, mainly dry for the afternoon as well. Highs mid-90s. Tonight, an isolated shower storm possible. Lows into the lower to middle 70s for Sunday and Monday. Still quite humid, but not as hot with scattered afternoon showers and storms each day. Highs 92 to 94. 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Exit 312 off I-75, 3 miles west toward Rome on Highway 53. And I'm Chief Meteorologist Patrick Hoare.
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3: Then, gluten-free is all the rage these days. But how many people are actually gluten sensitive, and what are the symptoms?
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3: Those two stories and much more are straight ahead on this week's edition of InfoTrack. Stay with us. It all gets underway right after this.
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3: Social media, such as Twitter and Facebook, can give anyone a powerful voice. But what happens when an employee posts something that others find offensive or biased? Can the business take action, and should it? And what about freedom of speech? Michael Schmidt is vice chair of Cozen O'Connor's Labor and Employment Department in New York, and he also publishes a blog on the topic of social media and employment law. Michael, welcome to the show.
4: Thank you very much for having me.
3: These stories keep popping up in the news. Somebody gets fired or kicked out of school for posting an offensive tweet, for example. Is making a social media blunder a legitimate reason for someone to lose their job?
4: Well, I'm going to give you the favorite lawyer response, and that is, it depends. You are always, as an employer, walking that fine line between, on the one hand, trying to preserve your legitimate business interests and try to govern your employer-employee decisions based on those interests, and on the other hand, needing to comply with the rules of the road that have been developed over the past couple of years when it comes to employee use of social media.
3: So what if, you know, it's an election time and an employee posts something very derogatory about a candidate, but the boss likes that candidate? Is that a legitimate reason to fire someone?
4: Well, one of the things that exists in most states is something referred to as a legal activities law. And what that does is it prohibits employers from taking adverse employment action against the employee because they've engaged in legitimate recreational lawful activities. And activities that they conduct through social media would be included in that regard as well. So an employee speaking about or being involved in political organizations or political related speech or discussion may be protected depending on the circumstances and the nature of the exact conversation.
3: Now, what about freedom of speech, which, you know, is a right enshrined here in the United States? Does that apply here at all?
4: Well, in many respects, it does. I mean, certainly from a constitutional standpoint, it applies to government and state actors. So it doesn't apply directly to the private employer, per se. But what you need to consider is that it also doesn't mean that employers can take any action they want against something that an employee says or does through social media. So, for example, the National Labor Relations Act, which is a federal statute enacted back in the 1930s, it protects what referred to as protected concerted activity, so that if an employee is engaging in activity or is making some sort of statement that falls within that definition, an employer may not just be able to take adverse action against the employee because the company may not like what it says or what was done.
3: Now, what about something that, you know, just about everyone would find offensive? Let's say some racial epithet or something like that. Somebody posts a tweet like that. Do all the rules go out the window at that point?
4: Well, sure. And certainly employees also need to understand that the social media forums and networks have not become the wild, wild west so that everything goes. There are certain workplace rules and related workplace policies and practices that still govern here, albeit on the social media and social networking sites, so that if there is something that could constitute bullying or something that could be constituting racially offensive actions or statements that took place in person, they are no less inappropriate because they were done or said through social media.
3: We're talking on InfoTrack with Michael Schmidt, Vice Chair of Cozen O'Connor's Labor and Employment Department in New York, and we're talking about social media and employment law. Michael, it seems like it would make sense for employers to put out a policy for their workplace that outlines what is permissible. Wouldn't that make sense?
4: Certainly. And I think one of the good things that has arisen from all of the news and all of the reporting and stories about these issues is that most companies today know that a social media policy is something that's a good thing and something that they should put together with their other workplace related policies. Where I think it'd be good to continue the education is precisely what can and should be said within those policies. There are certain things where employers may be going overboard in trying to regulate or trying to prohibit certain actions and certain statements, while on the other hand, as I mentioned a moment ago, there are some legitimate business interests that should be protected by the employers. So it's important to narrowly tailor some of the wording in these social media policies to protect the interests of the company while also not infringing on the rights of the employee.
3: And I assume a lot of these same rules would apply to an employee maybe having an offensive tattoo that they want to expose at work, or even wearing a button that has some slogan on it that others find offensive. Same kind of rules would apply?
4: Yes, and that's where you start going down again this slippery slope of how subjective is the word offensive or the word inappropriate. Is it something simply that the employer doesn't like because it doesn't mesh with the employer's particular values or the type of activity that the employer engages in? Or is it something that is reasonably and objectively harming a legitimate business interest or may be deemed to be offensive as the conduct might exist in the workplace? For example, having a broad and vague policy that you can't wear any insignia on your buttons or on your hat other than a company logo may violate the rules of the road because it arguably infringes on the employee's right to promote unions or make some other type of protected concerted speech. oftentimes people think that they post things, and sometimes even post things anonymously or under pseudonyms, that they either can't be tracked or there is no consequence for what is being tweeted or put out there. So there is no ban everything, regulate everything, and there certainly isn't, we've got to allow every individual and every employee to post whatever he or she wants. It's really about developing the appropriate mindset from both the employee side and the company side as to what is permissible, what may not be permissible, and how do you manage the realities that employees are using social media more and more often these days.
3: And I guess people can make a blunder on social media and they think, well, if I delete this, it'll just go away. But unfortunately, that's not the case with the internet, right? I mean, these things will just kind of take on a life of their own.
4: Well, I always like to say delete does not mean delete. And I'm certainly not the most technological savvy person that you'll ever meet, but I do know that simply pressing the delete button doesn't mean that it is not obtainable and not accessible. And so you need to go in with the mindset of, if I'm posting this or if I am putting this out there, it is out there and I lose some measure of control over who's accessing it and who's viewing it.
3: And this, of course, doesn't just go for messages, but photos and videos as well, I guess.
4: Certainly.
3: Michael Schmidt, vice chair of Cozen O'Connor's Labor and Employment Department in New York, publisher and editor of a blog devoted to the interplay of social media and employment law. And you can check that out at socialmediaemploymentlawblog.com. Michael, thank you so much for joining us today on InfoTrack.
4: Thank you again for having me. It was a pleasure.
3: Next, gluten-free diets are very trendy, but how many people really need them? The answer may surprise you. Coming up.
2: Stick around. There's more InfoTrack straight ahead.
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0: 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Once again, here's Chris Whitting.
1: There's a big trend in dieting these days, the gluten-free diet. But how many people are actually sensitive to gluten? 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InfoTrack's Roy Mackey is here with an expert to get the answers. Roy?
2: Thank you, Chris. We're talking with Dr. Daniel Leffler, Director of Clinical Research at the Celiac Center at Beth Israel Deaconess Medical Center in Boston. He's also an assistant professor of medicine at Harvard Medical School. And we're discussing the basics of gluten and gluten sensitivity. Dr. Leffler, welcome to InfoTrack.
3: Thank you very much for having me.
2: So first of all, let's just talk about the basics. What is gluten and what foods can we find it in?
3: Gluten is a plant protein that is found predominantly in wheat, but also in rye and barley. So those three grains contain gluten and related grains. Gluten is actually not one protein, but it's a group of hundreds of very similar proteins that make up much of the protein, that sort of chewiness that we get when we eat a normal piece of bread.
2: How can someone know if they're gluten sensitive?
3: Well, you know, it's not always easy to tell, especially if we include in the gluten sensitivity spectrum celiac disease itself. For celiac disease alone, the symptoms can be very variable. They can include everything from a rash on your skin to anemia to fatigue to chronic GI symptoms. For gluten sensitivity as well, the symptoms can be very different. They can be fatigue for one person, headaches for another, gastrointestinal symptoms for someone else. So gluten sensitivity and celiac disease can really cover a lot of different potential chronic complaints people have, but it should be something that's bothering you, something that's active going on. There isn't any evidence that people who are feeling fine will feel better after removing gluten from the diet.
2: Do we have any idea what percentage of Americans have this problem?
3: For celiac disease, yes. We know pretty well that about 1% of the general population have celiac disease. However, only about 20% of those have been diagnosed, which is a shame because it's actually fairly easy to get diagnosed. The blood tests we have for celiac disease are actually quite good. And so I would encourage anyone who is considering the diagnosis of celiac disease or gluten sensitivity to get that blood test for celiac disease from their primary care physician or other doctor before going gluten-free. Once you go gluten-free, it can make the blood test much, much more difficult to interpret. However, for gluten sensitivity, non-celiac gluten sensitivity to be more precise, there is no test for this. It's a diagnosis of exclusion. If you don't have celiac disease, you have symptoms and they go away when you stop gluten and they come back when you add gluten back into your diet. We actually don't know. We know right now there are a few million people in America on a low gluten or gluten-free diet, but we actually don't know exactly why all those people are on the diet. That could be an overestimate or an underestimate of people with gluten sensitivities. So the bottom line is we really don't know how common a problem gluten sensitivity is.
2: It is kind of a trendy thing right now to be on a gluten-free diet, maybe by self-diagnosing, and maybe people are wrong, but it is trendy now, isn't it?
3: Oh, it certainly is. I think that's something that none of us in the field, you know, I've been working predominantly in celiac disease and gluten-related disorders for over a decade now. We certainly didn't see this coming even 5 years ago, but it's been impressive to see how popular this diet has become. And I think there's a lot of people out there with celiac disease and with other disorders who actually gain a lot of clinical benefit from it. It'll be interesting to see over the coming years whether the number of people on a gluten-free diet continues to grow, whether it stabilizes, or whether it actually decreases somewhat.
2: So is there any discernible health benefit for a normally healthy person to have a gluten-free diet?
3: That's one of the things that there's been a lot of claims about in recent months and years. And really, there isn't. There isn't any good evidence that a healthy person will become more healthy, so to speak, from following a gluten-free diet. One thing that does often happen, though, and we know this not just from the gluten-free diet, but from any diet, is that many people probably don't pay quite as much attention to what they eat as they should. And we've seen this in multiple diet studies with different diets, is that once you start following a diet, it almost doesn't matter what it is. You pay a lot more attention to what you're eating, and you often eat more healthily. And that can make people feel a lot better. So I think sometimes the health benefits that are ascribed to a specific diet are really more general health benefits that just go along with better nutrition.
2: Our guest on InfoTrack is Dr. Donald Leffler, Director of Clinical Research at the Celiac Center at Beth Israel Deaconess Medical Center in Boston. He's also an assistant professor of medicine at Harvard Medical School. Dr. Leffler, going truly gluten-free in your diet is a lot harder than it sounds, though, isn't it?
3: Yeah, there's actually no such thing as a true gluten-free diet. Gluten is so ubiquitous in our environment that even the most strict people are exposed to gluten in small amounts on a regular basis. the best we can do is actually a high-level gluten restriction. But gluten is, again, everywhere. It's cross-contamination, especially for people with true celiac disease who can get very, very ill from small amounts of gluten. You know, gluten is in frozen vegetables, it's in sauces, it's in all sorts of things that we wouldn't suspect. One thing on your plate can be prepared wrong in a restaurant and can be more than enough to make someone sick. So it is a very cumbersome and burdensome diet to follow, which is, again, one of the reasons that we don't routinely recommend it unless somebody is actually getting some obvious clinical benefit.
2: I understand that if someone does go gluten-free, there are some potential concerns about nutritional deficiencies.
3: Yeah, that's true. Wheat, in particular, in the American diet, is one of the major sources of B vitamins. They're fortified with folate, but also naturally occurring B vitamins. It's also one of the major sources of fiber, and most Americans don't eat enough fiber. And we know this is bad for colon health. This is bad for cholesterol to not eat enough fiber. So we do see people, unfortunately, who go gluten-free, and actually their diet becomes worse, and they become constipated or develop new problems, new nutritional deficiencies that they didn't have before. This is obviously not something we want to see. So I would counsel everybody who's going to start a gluten-free diet again after they get tested for celiac disease to do it with caution, and if possible, see a dietitian to discuss the type of changes, because there's nothing that's inherently healthier about removing grains. Grains are an important part of the food pyramid for very good reasons.
2: Just explain the differences between gluten sensitivity and celiac disease. Obviously, there are some major differences.
3: Yeah, celiac disease is actually an autoimmune condition, much like type 1 diabetes or rheumatoid arthritis, where people who are exposed to gluten actually develop an immune reaction which damages the intestine. That damage can be very severe. It can actually lead to severe diarrhea and weight loss, even certain cancers if it's left untreated for many, many years. Whereas gluten sensitivity doesn't appear to cause any significant damage to the intestines. There doesn't appear to be any of that autoimmune reaction with formation of antibodies and significant activation of your immune system. So while people with gluten sensitivity can have just as much symptoms as somebody with celiac disease, there doesn't appear to be the same health consequences, either acutely or down the road. And for that reason, you know, again, many people with gluten sensitivity are fine on a low gluten diet and just lowering the amount of gluten they take in, and this is enough to improve their symptoms. For people with celiac disease, it really needs to be strict in all cases, or else that damage to the intestine will continue.
2: If someone thinks that they may be sensitive to gluten, what are the warning signals that they should go see their doctor about it?
3: I think that any unexplained ongoing symptom or concern that someone has that has really not been explained well through the sort of medical tests that have already been done, and whether that's hair loss or fatigue or a rash or joint pain, I think all of these things are well encompassed by the spectrum of gluten-related disorders. I really encourage people to have a very low threshold to talk to their doctor about, you know, I'm not feeling well because of this, or this rash is bothering me and it's been there for a while and I put on creams that hasn't gone away. You know, what do you think about celiac disease? Can I get tested? Again, it's a simple blood test. It's available everywhere. It's called the TTG. But that really is a great test. And if that is positive, then you can go on to have a definitive diagnosis of celiac disease and be treated accordingly. And if that's negative, then, you know, it's still very reasonable to say, you know, I still have this symptom. I'm going to try a low gluten diet and see what this does. And if it makes a significant difference, then that's something that you can then start to see a nutritionist and talk about, you know, if this is a lifestyle change that really makes sense for you.
2: Are there any online resources for people who want to learn more about gluten sensitivity that you recommend?
3: Yeah, there's a number of great websites out there. We have our own, a little bit more on the celiac side of the spectrum, but also on gluten sensitivity, called Celiac Now. I would also refer people to some of the major national organizations. There's the National Foundation for Celiac Awareness, the Gluten Intolerance Group, and the Celiac Disease Foundation, all of which have wonderful websites and resources that are really more or less regional in nature. So depending on where people are in the country, they can reach out to local groups to really help them with the diet and help them find perhaps a physician or a dietitian that might be able to help them.
2: Good information. Dr. Daniel Leffler, Director of Clinical Research at the Celiac Center at Beth Israel Deaconess Medical Center in Boston, and also an Assistant Professor of Medicine at Harvard Medical School. Thank you very much for joining us on InfoTrack.
3: Thank you very much. It was a pleasure.
2: And for InfoTrack, I'm Roy Mackey.
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14: Hello, everybody, and welcome to this edition of Tennessee Wildcast. We're glad you're tuning in. Thanks for watching. Thanks for listening. We got an awesome show lined up for you today. Back at Bass Pro here with Mr. Matt Cameron. He's lined up some great episodes for us this week, and we're just glad to share some information about trout fishing today.
15: You know, right here in the Smoky Mountains, trout is king in the rivers and streams, and you know, we don't often talk about trout fishing near enough. We're talking about lake fishing, panfish, and bass and all that, but today's all about trout, and particularly trout fishing in the Smokies.
14: Yeah, and we've got Mr. Wes Farragut with us today with Smoky Mountain Guides, and he spent many, many years in these hills, in these mountains.
16: More than I'd like to admit, yeah. Lived here my whole life. Always, people always ask me, are you born and raised here? I'm like, well, I'm still working on the raising, but I was born here, and I still tromp around in the rivers like I was, like I'm a kid. I just absolutely love it.
14: I'm going to take a side note with that last name, Farragut. Is that your family from
16: supposedly
14: the area, Farragut?

0: Supposedly Admiral Farragut's like my sixth great uncle or something, but I mean, they didn't offer me any land or anything over there, so I'll just stay over here in Sevier County.
1: There you go. Well, I'm excited to have you on the show today. Hey, thanks to Bass Pro for letting us be here today and use this facility for a few shows. And we've got a young lady with a turkey on her head over here.
2: Gobble. I think we'd wear those during the show.
1: That was hilarious. So just thanks to Bass Pro for having us here and letting us use this place for a show. It's a great backdrop. So
2: it really is, man. Turkey season, you know, winding down here. It's been a good one. They spanked the turkeys this year. If you look at the harvest, man, it's up. So great weather, good turkey season. But man, it is time to transition into to boating and fishing. And here we are with Mr. Wes Farragut. So, man, thanks for joining us today.
0: Pleasure. Thank you guys for having me. I think we could fish in the parking lot today, but it's much needed rain for sure. Much needed.
2: Indeed. And that we'll talk about rainfall, the importance of it, and the higher elevations and the streams that you fish. Having water to fish in, it's been a little bit tougher this year.
0: It's been a little bit tough. You know, the Smokies is actually a temperate rainforest. So, in theory, everybody thinks we're wet all the time. But it kind of comes and goes, and we need it at the right times, and we haven't had much at all of late. And unfortunately, when it comes this late in the spring/summer, a lot of that vegetation is just going to suck up that water, and we need it to make its way to the rivers and streams. So I'm actually hoping for a pretty good bit of rain this weekend.
1: Mm-hmm. Yeah.
2: You had to change your trip plans or anything?
0: I've got one trip scheduled 2 days from now, so we'll kind of see how it works out. I kind of hope it works out, though. I got a guy from South Africa. I don't think I've ever taken anybody fishing from South Africa. Last year, I had the pleasure of fishing with 33 different states and Italy, England, and Australia. But South Africa is a new one for me, so I'm kind of hoping. You know, so on the one side, I want it to rain all weekend, but at the same time, I kind of want to take this guy fishing, so we'll see how it works out.
2: No, I get it. Hey, you're talking about taking foreigners fishing. You know, they speak English in most other countries. It's second, third language, whatever. But could they understand Appalachian American English like we speak?
0: They struggle. I know I'm in trouble when they say Appalachian. And I immediately have to say, no, that's not how this is going to go. Apple at chin. Appalachian, boys. That's how I say it.
2: The whole show was worth that right there.
1: Oh, I hadn't heard that one. That's great. Yeah, so I hadn't thought about that, but I mean, the Smokies draw so many different people. Mm-hmm. I'm sure you come across so many different kinds of people from so many different areas.
0: Yeah, lots and lots. You know, and I spent 27 years being a banker, did the whole adulting thing, and then I retired early when my kids got out of school, literally just to go play in the woods. I tell people all the time, I'm the luckiest man alive. I mean, I get to do that for a living. I get to meet all kinds of cool people. And, you know, when I decided to do it, I thought in my head, okay, what am I going to do when I have a bad day? Like that one dude that's just not very friendly. Still waiting on that, guys. I mean, it's just, everybody's on vacation. Everybody's happy. And what I always have to remember is they signed up to go with me. Right. I'm not like forcing them to do it or making them do it. They want to do this. So we always have a pretty good experience out in the Smokies.
1: And hopefully most people understand it's fishing, not catching.
0: It's fishing, not catching.
1: There's going to be some bad days. You never know.
2: Right.
0: The best part of a fishing guide's day is the first fish. Like literally I can feel it way. I'm like, okay, thank you. We didn't get skunked today, but it happens. I mean, you can't control that. It happens.
1: Yep. Well, before we dive too much deeper in trout, you grew up in this area. Did you hunt and fish? You've been hunting and fishing your whole life?
0: Mostly fishing, but I do some hunting. I actually still hunt today. I do a lot of quail hunting out in West Tennessee. But I've been fishing. You know, I grew up in downtown Sevierville. There's a trailer park right across the river from Carl Ombie's. And I remember we'd get in that river first thing in the morning with bare feet sometimes or our old tennis shoes, and I didn't get out of that river. I'm a little older than you boys are, but I didn't get out of that river till dark. And nobody worried about where we were or what we were doing. I remember I used to get so mad because I'd save up my money to buy a little Rapala No. 7, mm-hmm. and then I'd catch a gar and have to cut it off and get so flipping mad because now I had to work again for like $4, so I go get me another plug.
2: Yeah.
0: I spent a lot of time in the rivers in Sevierville and in the park and just been in love with it forever.
1: Wow, that's awesome.
2: In his blood.
1: Yeah, that's... You know, like you are maybe a little older, but just like the times back then, just to be able to run and play and do and not have to worry about anything, you know, that's great. That's awesome. Well, where do you want to go first, Matt?
2: So we were talking kind of before the show here about the kind of trip that you offer. And, you know, I thought maybe you do a lot of spin casting, down lower, maybe stock trout. And you said pretty much the opposite. So tell us what your trip entails.
0: I will absolutely do what my client wants to do. But we basically do mostly four hour fly fishing trips. The most of Smokies is fly fishing. There are some absolutely infamous guys out there, that have spin fished with rooster tails for years and years, and they've been very successful. But really, once you kind of master in the Smoky, especially those small streams, it's so much easier just to flip a fly in there 12, 14 feet away, get a good drift, and be very successful. I mean, it's really, I tell people all the time, it's the hardest, easy thing you'll ever do. There are a few little keys that once you figure them out, it's really not that hard. I mean, it's once you figure out how to roll cast, you kind of got it. I mean, it's really not that bad of a deal. So the bulk of it is fly fishing. We do offer fishing mostly in the park, but we'll absolutely take people in the stock waters in Gatlinburg. It's a little different animal, but it's absolutely still fun. You're still getting wet and you're still catching fish. So, but in catching a big old stock trout on a 5-weight fly rod can be an adventure, especially for someone who's never fly fished before. So, it can be rewarding just the same.
2: I believe it. Yeah, you know, we're talking too about the fish that you target are wild, quote unquote, wild trout, but at one point they were stocked fish. Yes. Talk about people that don't understand native trout that we have and the ones that have been introduced.
0: So in the park, we have actually five game fish. We have smallmouth bass and red-eye bass, but they cover such a small area of the national park. Mm-hmm. So our biggest fish concentration is rainbow trout and brown trout and brook trout. All three of those are considered to be wild, but the only native to the park is the brook trout. So really kind of the Elkmont area, if you people are familiar with the park, this happened in several places around the park, but the Elkmont area really was the focus. And the guy that owned that property before the park existed was Colonel Townsend, Tennessee.
2: Yeah.
0: And he owned Little River Lumber Company. And so he had 86,000 acres essentially stretched from Elkmont to Tremont. Kind of there's some variance in there, but essentially Elkmont to Tremont. And he was after those poplar trees. And his workers came to him in the mid-1910s, and said, "Hey, man, we want something to do on our day off." And they didn't realize there were brook trout in the water, because most of the brook trout in the Smokies are going to be found above 3,000, 3,500 feet. The oxygen level is just kind of right for them at that level. And so Townsend didn't do anything small. So not only did he stock the fish, he actually built a hatchery and continued stocking. Okay. And the Park Service bought his property in 1934, which interestingly, this has nothing to do with this, but they paid him $3.57 an acre. I don't know that we can buy anything in this store for $3.57.
1: I think you can get a ball cap for about $5.95.
0: And they also bought his hatchery. And I don't want to belittle what the park did, but they kind of foolishly continued stocking trout from 1934 all the way to 1975.
2: What species were they raising?
0: They were raising rainbow trout. Okay. So, and then a young biologist actually pointed out to the Park Service in 1975, "Hey, we're going against the mission of the National Park Service, which is protect and conserve the existing wildlife." They weren't killing the brook trout, but the studies were showing that the brook trout were getting smaller and smaller. And these fish, probably the biggest hurdle I have in the park is the size of the fish. Everybody wants to catch big fish.
2: Yeah.
0: The brook trout are 4 to 6 inches in the park. They're absolutely my favorite. They're beautiful, especially in the fall. But what they noticed, they were getting smaller and smaller. Because if you're putting fish in the water every week and you're not adding food to the water,
2: yeah,
0: everybody's going to get smaller. If you buy groceries at the house for the family and both your kids bring over three friends every day, you're going to run out of groceries.
2: Yeah.
0: So same concept. And so in 75, they stopped doing that. 1976 to 1999, there was a moratorium on brook trout fishing. You couldn't keep any brook trout. So that kind of reestablish them. And then a step further in 2001, the Park Service did a restoration project in conjunction with Trout Unlimited, where they found places in the park, natural waterfalls. These little rainbow trout are about 6 or 8 inches, but they can jump a 6 to 8 foot waterfall.
2: It's crazy.
0: And so they found natural places in there where they could go in. And essentially what they did was go above the waterfall, shock the fish, put the rainbows below, and leave the brookies above. So there are places where there's only brook trout. There's places where rainbows and brookies cohabitate. And then interesting, the way we got brown trout is guys like us just carried them in and wanted to kind of establish that. This was mostly in the 40s and 50s, and it took hold.
1: Yeah.
0: And so they'd bring a few in a mason jar and literally and put them in the river. And then they kind of can every weekend, I'm going to take me a few up there and drop them off. And it turned into now we don't have everybody wants the brown trout, but we don't have a prevalence of brown trout in the park. I might be off on my numbers just a hair, but the last studies were like 34% of the water in the park has brown trout in it. Mostly that's the lower elevation, bigger stuff. Mm-hmm. And the biggest brown trout ever caught in the park is 26 inches. So they can get, but now you don't get to be 26 inches by being dumb. They're pretty wiry. They're pretty hard. They're very nocturnal. They're pretty hard to catch, especially when they're that big. And then like in the 72% range of the water has rainbow trout. And then about 50% of the water, 48-50% has brook trout. So the cool thing about fishing in the Smokies is you got to kind of know where to go and when to go there. You can fish there all year because these fish are very much keyed on water temperature. And so in the wintertime, you can fish low elevation. In the summertime, you got to go way up high. I mean, you can go up high in the wintertime if you just want to practice your casting. But if you want to catch some fish, you probably need to get where the water, they love 50 to 60 degree water temperature. That's kind of prime for them.
1: Gotcha.
0: So that's where you're going to have your most success. But yeah, we got just a plethora of opportunities, 580 miles of fishable water in the Smokies.
2: Have you fished every mile?
0: No, I would venture to say I'm in the 350 range probably. I mean, there's some water out there that, there's been times when I get up in a stream and then I realized I've been going for hours and I'm like, how am I supposed to get out of here? Like, I ain't seen a trail or I ain't even heard an animal in a long time. Yeah. So there's some places and there's some places you probably don't want to go by yourself.
1: Yeah.
0: More from a safety standpoint than anything. There's some big rocks out there.
1: Yeah. Well, what about encountering other wildlife? Just think encountering a bear or something else out there.
0: It can be super cool.
1: Yeah.
0: But obviously you're in a wild situation.
1: Sure.
0: I mean, you know, one of my first talks with people, that hire me to take them out in the park is we're going to talk about safety and we're going to talk about what animals we might run into. You know, the park has 23 different kinds of snakes. And
1: I think I'm probably more worried about a snake than I would a bear.
0: Yeah, I'm definitely more worried about snakes than bears. And most snakes like water. So I see a lot of snakes. I don't like them, but I see them. Probably the coolest experience fishing and related to wildlife is fishing over on the North Carolina side. And you know, you turn around and look and there's an elk 50 yards behind you standing in the middle of the river.
3: That's a massive animal.
0: It's a pretty cool experience. Yeah. It really is.
3: Do you ever have issues with bears trying to steal your catch?
0: No, because our bears are all omnivores. So they're not predators. They don't hunt the trout in the park. If they find a dead one, sure, but they're not going to hunt them. So
3: I hear tales of people though saying they had stringers of trout and the bear would run them off of and eat the trout. Do you think there's any truth to it?
0: Anything's possible in the Smokies. And I've never experienced
3: it.
0: I've been there a lot. Okay. I've never experienced it. I've watched bears come to the river while I'm there, turn over rocks, looking for grubs, looking for salamanders, things like that. But typically they really don't bother you. Never had a problem with a bear while I'm fishing. Like, hey, this is my fishing hole, bro. Get out of here.
3: Yeah.
0: I've never had that.
3: Great.
1: You scare him off. Let's talk a little bit about the habitat here. What's it like in these mountain streams and the habitat that you're in and traversing that and fishing that? Just share a little bit about that.
0: So all the water in the Smokies is freestone streams. So it can be tough. It really can. You know, the first thing I do, let's say Matt calls me from Minnesota and he's coming down on vacation and wants me to take him fishing. We'll chat a little bit. And I got some sort of tricky little questions where I can kind of figure out if, you know, and then based on his wader and boot size, I can sort of make a picture in my head of what I'm going to have to deal with. And typically what I'll do, I'll pick three spots kind of in my head where, okay, I can take Matt and Jason fishing tomorrow based on the information I've got so far. And then when I meet you the morning of, I'm quickly going to decide, okay, we're going to spot A. And that's really based on ease of traversing.
3: Yeah.
0: And, you know, I've noticed, Jason, over the years, the harder it is to traverse, the more fish.
3: Really?
0: Better fish. Okay. I don't know if it's a pressure thing or kind of what it is. And there's places where, like, I mean, I'd like to say I go some places where other people don't go when I can.
1: Yeah.
0: And it's so much fun. Like even my clients enjoy it. when we get to go somewhere and I say, you know, usually I can't bring people here. Like, we got to go under that tree right up there. And they're like, seriously? And I'm like, yeah, we got this. We might have to crawl a little bit, but we'll get through it. And that's where the great waterfalls are. You know, it is all about fishing, but at the same time, I try to remind people, hey man, look around.
1: Yeah.
0: Like, we haven't seen anybody in 2.5 hours. And look, there's a waterfall there, and then there's a waterfall over there. And man, it's just so cool being out there. It really is.
3: So that, since you're talking about nature and the beauty of it, man, you know, we can't help see God in nature, you know, everywhere we look. And you're a part of the Resolve Men's Ministry at your church. Can you speak about that just a minute?
0: So, yeah, I mean, it's, you know, our motto in the Resolve Ministry is iron sharpens iron. And I think the outdoors is a great way to do that. You know, you can have some conversations with people, maybe that you can't have at a coffee shop or at Cracker Barrel, you know, or even like sitting here. You know, you get out in the wild and you can, I tell people sometimes, I say, you look at this and tell me there's not a God. Yeah. You tell me that God doesn't exist. Who made this? Mm-hmm. And you're like, who put those rocks? People have asked me before, like, who put these big old rocks here? I'm like, who you think put them here? Like, I mean, so I agree with you that being out there, it's God made it. And, you know, it's kind of, I tell people sometimes the reason I like wild fish more than stock fish is God made them. I mean, they're a lot prettier. You can't argue they're prettier. I mean, it really be hard to argue that.
3: Two questions about that, if you don't mind. You said something earlier about the brookies are prettier in the fall. Is that because that they're a spawner?
0: That and they get a bright, bright orange. They're almost like lizard-like where they want to blend in. And when those leaves start falling, the bottom of them gets just a brilliant orange. And I don't think you'll find a pure white color than the tips of their bottom fins.
3: Yeah.
0: It's just beautiful.
3: Your wife.
0: Just absolutely beautiful.
3: Dang.
1: Sounds like we need to come up here and try a little fishing trip.
0: Yeah.
3: I thought about hitting him up. We're supposed to fish with Jefferson County Tourism, Lee Rose Coza and Skylar Hamilton. We're going to take us out today on Douglas, but we got rained out.
0: Yeah.
3: But like you said, we need the rain, so we won't complain
0: at
3: all. But yeah, we'd love to fish. Man, I've casted a fly rod once or twice in my life.
1: Yeah, me too.
3: Somebody trying to teach him, but I have never fly fished, never caught a fish on a fly. You might be picking those kiddie streams if you take me and Jason out there. Well,
0: the first thing I'll tell you, Matt, now there's no fish in the trees.
3: I'm a squirrel.
0: Apparently, a lot of my people think there's fish in trees. And I'm like, I don't even think your license covers that. If you do catch one out of a tree, I'm not sure how all that works, but, but I, you know, I don't mind getting flies out of trees. I tell people that sometimes, you know, I tie my own flies and I've almost gotten to where I love that as much as I do fishing. And so, I don't know, throw one in there. That just means I got another one I get to tie up this winter. So,
3: well, let's talk about the fly tying, man. That's got to be an art in and of itself.
0: It is, but, you know, it's kind of like cooking. Like, there's a recipe for a fly, but the cool thing about tying flies, some of my best flies are flies that I accidentally invented. You know, maybe there's a PT Frenchie, and I'm like, you know, what if I change the collar color on that? I wonder what it would do. Years ago, I don't think this is a big secret, and I probably didn't come up with it, but I tied a red collar on a black Frenchie, and I wasn't doing very good a couple of days later. This was before I was guiding, and I threw one on, and I started catching brook trout like crazy, and so I started tying more stuff with a little red collar on it, and for some reason, those brook trout, they love that red. I don't know what it is, and I don't know if I'm just making it up in my head and it works, but for some reason, the brook trout love the red collar. You know, we've all got flies that are our favorites because that's like the first one you caught a fish on, things like that. You know, I remember I could probably take you to the rock I was at when I caught the first fish that I on a fly that I tied. And I remember standing there thinking, oh, I don't need anything. Like, I got this. Like, I did it all by myself. Like, give me a rock. I'll make my own hook out of it, next thing, you know, kind of deal. But, and just really fell in love with it. And quite honestly, I don't know if I've ever bought a fly. It's just very enjoyable to tie up different stuff. And, you know, I'll tie something up and throw one or two in the box. And if I'm having a rough day, maybe try that out and see if it works and come up with some crazy stuff.
1: So do most of your guests on those trips fish with your flies?
0: They fish with all my stuff.
1: Okay. Yeah.
0: So when we do a trip, we provide everything. So you come here from Michigan, Minnesota, Ohio, wherever on vacation, you literally show up the way you guys are. We provide waders, boots, fly rod, flies, everything. I provide everything for you. And then a lot of times when, especially with kids, if they've never caught a fish on a fly, that first one, I'll cut that fly off and let that, I want them to keep that.
1: That's cool.
0: It means more to me probably than it does the kid 5 years from now. They're like, where'd I get this fly from?
1: Yeah.
0: But I think it's cool that they have that fly. They're always kind of blown away by how small they are.
3: Me too.
0: It's amazing. And I went out west a few years ago and fly fished and was catching big trout, like 25, 30 inch cutthroats on size 22 and size 24s. It was blowing my mind.
3: That little bitty.
0: Little bitty.
1: Yeah. You can even how do you size it. That up like, for folks out there listening?
0: You could lay it on your pinky nail, probably lay two of them on your pinky nail.
3: Yeah.
0: And it'd cover it. It's crazy, but they see that and they feed on it. You've got to match. You know, a lot of people, when you look at the movies and all this stuff about fly fishing, everybody's here's this match the hatch thing. Mm-hmm. That doesn't really exist in the Smokies. The Smokies, the biggest key is presentation. Mm-hmm. Right today, you could take any size 18 subsurface fly, and if you present it properly, you're probably going to have a pretty good chance of catching a fish. It doesn't have to match exactly the hatch because yeah. We don't really have hatches. We do have some dry fly hatches here and there. But, you know, a trout eats about 80% of their food is subsurface. Everybody, you know, the movies and everything loves that slow motion, come up and take the dry. That doesn't happen. I mean, it just really doesn't. We catch some on dry flies, but the bulk of their diet is underwater because their biggest enemy is birds. And so why would they raise up to the top of the water
1: yeah.
0: and they can stay down there on the bottom where nobody can see them? And so they're going to be in that wavy water. They're going to be in that moving water, and they're going to be near big rocks. So they can slide under there and hide really, really fast. So a lot of it is under the water.
3: How do you get that fly down there where it needs to be, maybe without hanging it up? Or
0: It's kind of a trial and error thing. In the park, you're required to have your hooks 18 inches apart. So you have to tie. So we do. Well, I do most of the time. I fish a dry dropper. So I got a dry fly on top. I'm going to tie 18 inches of tippet and go down and put a nymph on it. If I know I'm going to be in some deeper pockets that day, I might go a little further. But honestly, I don't like have a tape measure. I just kind of eyeball it. And I guess the cliche answer is to say over the years, I've sort of figured out that's about right. That's going to work for today. If I'm getting hung up a lot, I might shorten it up a little.
3: Gotcha.
0: If I feel like I'm not getting down to the bottom, I'm not feeling the bottom at all, I might stretch it out just a little, things like that. So
1: thinking back on the customer and the guest that you're taking, and you were talking about roll casting and things like that, how long does it take sometimes for your guests to get those? I mean, I'm thinking I'm in the Smokies. It's pretty tight. Could be tight in a lot of places and some tight places to cast. And
0: sometimes it takes them 12 hours on a 4-hour trip. But no, usually about an hour they can sort of get, and that goes back into my planning. So typically the places that I pick out, I know there's a spot where we can spend 20 minutes with a little bit of out of the cover, a little bit exposure where we can work on it a little bit.
1: Yeah.
0: It's really pretty simple. You know, I won't go too far down the rabbit hole, but like Matt and I are going to jump in the water. And before I hand you the rod every time, I'm going to say, are you in your fighting stance? Just, are you comfortable? Are you not, you know, standing like Captain Morgan? Are you, you know, good? And then I'm going to ask you, where's your trouble? And I'm not meaning your trouble. I'm meaning that tree and that tree and that tree and kind of,
3: aware.
0: And after all these years, I'll get fired up and I'm like looking at that next hole and I run up there and I go, and I'm in a tree back here.
1: Oops.
0: And so it really is important to kind of always have a good idea of your surroundings. You can get crazy creative up there. A lot of bow and arrow casting, a lot of flip casting, little things like that. And you just kind of pick that stuff up over the years. But for most people, if I can teach them to cast 12 feet, we're going to have some success.
3: So that whipping that thing, that's more of a nostalgic.
0: Yeah, I mean, when I go out west, we do it, and I have to practice in my yard for about 2 weeks because I'm scared I'll embarrass myself because I don't ever get to do it. Here, it's more, we're going to have about a foot of fly line out of the end of the rod, and that's it, and we're just going to be flipping it here and there.
3: Yeah.
0: You know, a lot of my people are couples, and I've got to say, hey, don't go up there to try to get a really cool picture of your husband or wife yeah. or your son or daughter, because if you go up there, that fish is going to see you, and they're not going to hit.
3: Yeah.
0: As soon as the fish sees even the shadow of your fly line go above them on a sunny day,
3: they gone.
0: Good. Because they go, I don't know what that is. I didn't get his name, but he's way bigger than me and I can't eat him. So I'm going to go hide for 20, 30, 45 minutes.
3: Yeah.
0: So
3: You're always fishing upstream.
0: Correct? Always fishing upstream and always moving. Probably right. Move a quarter mile in 4 hour trip.
3: Wow. We've just scratched the surface once again.
1: Here. Yeah, I know. We'll have to learn more on the stream.
3: On the fly, baby. We got to go.
0: There you go.
3: A trip.
1: Well, this has been fun.
3: Oh, gosh. Super fun.
1: Yeah, Wes, thanks for
3: inspired.
1: Thanks for coming out and entertaining us for a few minutes here. And I'm sure the listener and watcher out there enjoyed some of this information. How do they contact you if they want to?
0: Smoky Mountain Guides, smokymountainguides.com, or just reach out directly to me. I don't care to share it. My cell number is 865-809-4184, and we will absolutely put you on a river.
1: All right. And
3: what other kind of trips does Smoky Mountain Guides offer?
0: We offer guided backpacking trips, guided hiking, kayaking trips, fly fishing, a drift boat trip for smallmouth bass and carp, as well as, I missed one, what was it? Van tours, our biggest one.
3: Yeah.
0: A lot of folks that maybe aren't quite as mobile, put you in a van for 3 hours, ride you around, teach you about the history of the park, show you some cool stuff.
3: Dang.
1: All right.
3: Thank you, Captain, Admiral, all that stuff we've talked about today. It's been a blessing, man. Thank you.
0: Thank you guys for having me. I sure appreciate it.
1: Thank you,
0: Jason.
1: Yeah. This is Tennessee Wildcast, and we'll see you next time.
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5: ABC News, I'm Brian Clark. One of the first major events to celebrate July 4th, a parade of tall ships to sail up New York City's Hudson River. ABC's Rachel Scott's there.
6: We are talking about more than 40 tall ships, 20,000 sailors fanning out across the water, 200 military planes flying overhead. They will pass by the Statue of Liberty, the Freedom Tower, and leading the way will be the U.S. Coast Guard Eagle.
5: The heat's had an impact on July 4th celebrations. The Great American State Fair in Washington, D.C. had to close for a period on Friday. It's where President Trump will deliver a speech tonight. It's not just the heat that's a risk. Three people were killed. Seven had to be rescued after a boat capsized in a storm on Geneva Lake in southern Wisconsin. While one person was killed, three others taken to hospitals after a lightning strike on a beach in Fort Myers, Florida. Taylor Swift and Travis Kelce tied the knot. They married in front of a celebrity crowd at Madison Square Garden in New York City. This is ABC News.
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0: Good morning, everybody. Welcome for a 250th anniversary, 2.5 century celebration, 4th of July, the birthday of this country, celebrating 250 years. I am so glad to be a part of that. I was here on the 50 year ago when before. I was 13. We had a big thing out at the park then. We're going to have a big thing now. Going to be a great thing going on today, and Jasper at the Big Boom starting at 4 p.m. I hope you're looking forward to being up there. I will be up there all day, bringing in a great group, bringing in a lot of great fun that they're going to be having here, and I want you to be a part of that as well. So guess what? I want you to come up and enjoy me all day long. So happy 4th of July. I'm really, really excited that this is going on. So I'm setting up my book this morning as it was supposed to be set up. But as usual, if you're going to do something, you got to do it yourself. So anyway, let's kick this thing off this morning. 837-8151, 837-8001, buy, sell, trade. If you want work, want somebody to work for you, call, comment, swap, and shop. 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Be more than glad to get it on up until the day of your event. 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So you're watching us here on Channel 4 in the SVE Connect Fiber Optic Studios. If you got your Channel 4 on and you can't hear us, you can't see us, and you live inside Marion County and get your power from SVEC, you can make that switch today, 837-8605. All right, so we're going to have to shift just a little bit while I'm waiting on Stephen to bounce back over here. All right, so here we go. Let's see here. Let's do the weather here this morning. 73 degrees outside right now. Going to climb to 90. It's not going to make it to 100, thank goodness. But the heat advisory does remain in effect because it could get because of the way the sun beats down. So no rain in the forecast today. Of course, there's a heat share chance no matter when it is. But no rain in the forecast today. It is going to be a beautiful but a hot day. Cooling down a little bit, only a couple of degrees. I don't know about y'all, but 86 and 90, they ain't a whole lot of feel difference to me. Possibly Monday, Tuesday, maybe a few rain showers popping in, but I don't even know that that's going to happen. We'll see as it changes. But let's worry about today. Worry about you, Chef. Let's worry about today. It is... Man, I can't wait for the Big Boom to kick off here. I'm really excited about the group we got coming. We've already got next year booked. I know that. Isn't that pretty neat? The guys at City of Jasper have been working with me, and I've been working with them, and we got a lot of things we've been working on together, and I'm so excited to be a big part of those guys and helping them do what we do there as well. So, anyway... All right, so I guess I'm going to go down to where local equals fresh. Let's go down to the local IGA of Bridgeport in the Bridgeport Shopping Plaza right next door to Family Dollar. They have got a lot of great specials going on right now. You need to get down there and get you those ribeyes. Man, they're $8.99 a pound. And, hey, if you want them cut a special way, he'll be glad to slice them up. Better get them while they last. All your party favors, all of your plates and your cups and your all of your baked beans and your slaws and all that good stuff, guess what? You can get it all in one place. That is your IGA of Bridgeport. They're open down there right now. Go down there and see them. Stock up. Have a great party. I want to tell everybody, please be safe out there today. Enjoy it. Have a great day. Remember, you've got animals outside. If you have animals that are normally outside, the fireworks do scare them. Maybe put them up, put them in the kennel or whatever once it starts getting later on into the evening. That way, in case something comes up and the fireworks scares him or whatever, just help him do that. Then you can let him back out and that'll be fine. But we've got one that's that way. And there's a lot of people shooting fireworks off last night. Which, hey, we're celebrating 250 years. Of course, I have no problems with that as well. And I know that you don't either. So, celebration, folks. I don't care. People want to mouth about the way this is and way that is and don't get this and don't get that. I'm going to tell you something. If you don't like what country you live in, you can move today, but I'm going to tell you what, I know that I live in the greatest country in the world, and I'm so proud to be a small part of it. So, all right, so let's see what's going on here this morning. See what is happening around the community here. Jackson County, they've already, they're doing theirs today. The city of Stevenson is doing theirs today. The city of Bridgeport is doing theirs today. Dade County is doing theirs today as well. Sequatchie County kicking theirs off at 9 a.m., doing theirs as well up there today. Our very own Glenn Edison will be up there. You can make that one up there today. Let's see what I got here. Bledsoe County will be doing theirs at the and the Lusk Volunteer Fire Department Fireworks Show. Grundy County is kicking theirs off today as well. And all right, so Whitwell is having their Independence Day fireworks display as well at dark. All right, Marion County, the Big Boom Celebration kicking off at the Jasper City Park. It starts at 4, fireworks at 9. Food vendors, live music, family activities, one of the area's largest fireworks displays. So excited to be a big part of that. The band kicks off at 6:45 to 8:45. They're going to do 2 hours of some of the greatest hits from the 70s and 80s. Just remember, a difference between a tribute band and a karaoke band is a tribute band, or if you're a tribute band, sounds like a lot like the artist, and they play it just as like it was recorded on there. And so come on out and support these guys. Everybody talks about they want to hear songs that they know. This is the way you do it. I did see a couple of people, and I've said this all week, make a comment, oh, I thought it was Foreigner. Oh, I thought it was Foreigner. You know, folks, I know everybody's a little bit smarter than that, or they should be. $750,000 to book those two groups at the same time. I don't know where you think money comes from, but you complain about the taxes and stuff, and that's where the money comes from. The city of Jasper paying for all of this, and we're so excited about it, be a big part of that. So, hey, it was all right. We'll be back in just a minute. Currently at this time, there's no funeral announcements to be read.
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0: All right, folks, we're back. Thanks for joining us. Thanks for being with us here this morning. I was looking, I had it pulled up and I slid it back down. So I was going to see if I can find it here. Wanted to read what was posted here. Boom, ba-doom, ba-doom. looking, scrolling here. Bear with me, folks. I am there. Right, here we go. Just so everybody knows, this gives you an idea of what's going on. 645 to 845 Jasper City Park. These guys, three legendary bands with One Forgettable Night. It's a Foreigner's Journey to Boston. It's a tribute to these three guys. Kimberly Dame is the one of the legendary vocalists from the band Boston. The lead singer, I think his name, I can't remember. It seemed like his name was Sid. I know that a couple of them have since passed, and the original lead singer for Boston passed away. But they're high energy. They're iconic. These guys are, you're going to love the powerful vocals, musicianship, and the authentic sound is what you're looking for. So come on out there tonight. You're going to hear songs like Don't Stop Believing, More Than a Feeling, Cold as Ice, Faithfully, Feels Like the First Time, Any Way You Want It, and more. You wanted songs you recognize and songs you know, and you're going to see that as well. Food vendors, craft vendors, family fun, the big boom around 9 p.m. Admission. Wait a minute. I tell you what, if you don't enjoy the show, you can get the cost of admission back. Oh, wait a minute. It's free. So come on out and enjoy one of the biggest Independence Day celebrations in the Valley. Come on out and celebrate with us here. It's Jasper's Big Boom Independence Day with classic rock coming to Jasper. All right. All right, folks. It is, remember, we'll be shutting this down at 9 o'clock. I've got to get up there and help getting the sound and lighting. 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All right. So, well, I got a thing to read here. At 6:20 p.m., back on Super Bowl Sunday, an Arizona toddler was pronounced dead in an emergency room. What happened during this six-hour period and the circumstances led around this drowning of 18-month-old Vincent Ferrando in a pool is now under investigation in Maricopa County. Well, the department has also recommended to the county attorney that his parents be charged with child abuse. Both admitted to smoking marijuana the morning of the drowning. They have conducted their own internal investigation on this. It's a heartbreaking situation. But after at 6:20, pronounced dead, at 11:52, the boy was found breathing in the morgue. Yes, the boy was found breathing. The hospital has not revealed the results of the investigation, declined to answer any questions. The doctor is identified as Dr. A. Tusi in a police report. And when he was questioned by a police officer about his decision to pronounce the boy dead while the child was still gasping for air, the doctor allegedly pulled rank. "Please do your thing and let me do mine," he quoted saying. "I went to medical school for a reason." The doctor named Arian Tusi is identified in available reports as being affiliated with the hospital. He referred the NBC News to lawyer Scott Holden. In a statement, the lawyer cited the police report and potential case against the child's parents because of this and patient confidentiality. We're unable to make a statement at this time. Vincent was a toddler. He's not identified in the police report by name, but his family has set up a crowdfunding page to help with medical costs. I can't comment right now, but thanks for calling a man who answered the phone at his house. Vincent is breathing with the assistance of a ventilator. He has avoided serious brain injury, but will require ongoing medical monitoring and extensive therapy. At 5:38 p.m., back on February the 8th, this has just now come out, by the way, or more information about it. A call for help. A boy was found floating face down in the family pool, and the relative tried to revive him by performing CPR. He was rushed to the emergency room where an ER team, including Dr. Tusi, took over in an effort to save him. At 6:13, according to the report, Tusi was seen checking the time on a cell phone with a cheetah print orange and black case before he went out to deliver bad news to the boy's parents. Minutes later, Tuesday had words with Gilbert police officer who appeared to question his diagnosis and returned to the ER. As long as there's no objections, I'd like to call the time of death, the doctor said. Then at approximately 18:20 hours, Dr. Tucci called the time of death and requested a moment of silence. The child's parents and police officers who have been in the ER said that the report that the child still appeared to be gasping for breath after he was declared dead. Then around 7:18, a detective on the scene reported hearing other audible gasp, and ER workers were preparing to move the boy from the trauma room to the cold room that serves as the hospital's morgue, where the temperature is set at 36 degrees. The same detective said that when he returned to the photograph the body an hour later, he observed what appeared to be a gasp of air release. The nurse again stated it was agonal breathing and explained it was due to compressions, oxygen, and possible pressure applied by family members while saying goodbye. At 7:23, the cold room door was closed. More than 4 hours later, when the medical examiner's team arrived at 11:52 to retrieve the boy, he was found breathing. The family was notified immediately, and the boy was airlifted to Phoenix Children's Hospital. So there you go. That is NBC News. Yeah, NBC News. Anyway, yeah, there's some things need to be checked on right there, if you ask me. I think more than just a little bit, too. So somebody's job needs to be on the line criminally and financially and morally as well. Good morning, Swap Shop.
2: Well, good morning, Mr. Travis. Happy 4th of July, my friend.
0: You too, buddy. You too. I want to tell you, I missed your call last night, but I did show you a text when it was too late.
2: Yeah, I've seen it. Well, I didn't know. See, they said it stormed in a lot of different places, and it was raining and stuff, and I didn't know whether they were going to have that or not.
0: Well, I didn't allow it to rain in my house. I put in an order for a sunny weather.
2: That's right. But they said it got really, really bad in Chattanooga.
0: Yeah, it did. It got pretty hairy. And it got kind of rough over in Madison, Alabama, too. The guys that do our sound and lighting that'll be up here today, he called me yesterday. He says, it rained up there. I said, no. He said, man, it is hammering us down here in Huntsville. So.
2: Oh, wow.
0: Yeah, so anyway, so I guess everything's okay for the time being.
2: After you text me and told me it was going on, I went on it down there, but I didn't know for sure how, what was going to go on with it, you know, since it was raining and all that good stuff, you know.
0: Yeah, that's true. But like I said, I didn't see it. I actually worked in my garden. I didn't make it out there. I had to finish up there because I got to be up there all day today.
2: Yeah, right. Also, I just want to remind everyone now, the gospel singing at Bridgeport will not be held tonight due to the 4th of July, but it will be held 2 weeks from tonight, which will be the 18th. And singers for that night will be the Mitchells from the Georgia area, and all local singers are invited to attend. And that's going to be held at the Bridgeport Hardee's at 50700 Old Highway 72. In Bridgeport, Alabama, and we want everybody to come and join us 2 weeks from tonight on the 18th. Due to the 4th of July, we won't have it tonight, but it'll go back to the first Saturday in August, Travis. So I appreciate you announcing that for me.
0: We got you.
2: All right, I guess you're going to have a short brief, lady. I didn't know for sure if you was even going to be there today.
0: Yeah, I need to be here. We try to be here as much on Saturdays as much as we can, you know, to make sure to do it. But, yeah, I'm going to go on up there. They've got everything started, so I'll be up there by 10 until it's over with. So.
2: Now, what time is the group coming on?
0: 6:45.
2: Oh, okay. Now, before that, what are they going to be doing?
0: At 4 o'clock, there is no opening act because these guys are going to do 2 hours. So all the festivities kick off around 4 o'clock. All the vendors will be set up, ready to go. And there'll be bouncy houses and different things that you can see. There'll be music playing. Lee Gibson will have some music playing in the background, just some things going on up until time for the show.
2: Oh, okay. And then the fireworks is at 9 o'clock, right?
0: It is.
2: Okay. Well, all right, and I appreciate it. If anybody needs any information on that singing, they can always call me or text me at 423-290-4333. Travis, I appreciate it, and I'll probably see you down there in a little after a while.
0: I will definitely be there.
2: All right, buddy. You have a good 4th.
0: You too, buddy. See you, man.
2: Okay. Bye-bye.
0: All right there. Yep. Big thing going on. Big bang. Hey, we'll be back in just a minute.
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2: All right, folks, we're back. Glad to be with you. Glad to be hanging out with you here this morning. Well, let me pull it up before I throw it out there this morning, because I know it's got to be in the news. All right, so good morning, Swap Shop.
3: Good morning, Travis. How are you?
2: I'm good, Michael. How are you this morning?
3: I'm well, thank you. Love listening to your show. Love listening to you.
2: Appreciate it. Thank you.
3: I just have a whole lot of very good, high-quality Sherwin-Williams paint left over after building my house and looking to sell it for half of the retail value or best offer. I have a couple of 5-gallon buckets that haven't been touched, and it's all top-quality super paint or duration and so forth. So anybody interested can call me at 504-756-8195.
2: You got it, Michael. I'll see if we can get someone to take that off your hands.
3: Thank you so much, man. Have a great 4th of July, and thank God for America.
2: Yes, sir. I'm with you right there. Happy 4th to yourself. Tell the wife I said hi now.
3: Thank you, Travis. All right,
2: buddy.
3: Take care.
2: See you. Bye-bye. Bye-bye. All right. Hey, he's got some of the very, very good, high-quality Sherwin-Williams paints. He's got a couple of 5-gallon buckets that's not even been touched. Looking to make somebody a great deal on that. He'll take half price or best offer for that. 504-756-8195 is that number to call. Well, I am looking. Let's look at something that happened 250 years ago. The leading causes of death have changed dramatically since America's founding 250 years ago. Diseases that once devastated communities have largely given way to chronic conditions

0: The amount of changes that have happened over the past 250 years are immeasurable, the doctors say. Our life expectancy as a country increased roughly 30 years at the time of the country's founding to close to 80 today. 50 was old in 1776. Although there's no official national mortality records in 1776, historians agree that the following illnesses were responsible for the largest numbers of deaths. This viral disease, which causes fever and a blistering rash, had about a 30% fatality rate before the first vaccine became available in 1796. Historians estimate the North American epidemic killed at least 130,000 people over several years. We're talking about smallpox, and wiped out over 90% of the Indians, by the way. Also known as consumption, this bacterial infection primarily attacks the lungs. It was one of the leading chronic causes of adult deaths in the colonies, according to the National Library of Medicine. And we're talking about tuberculosis. It is what Doc Holliday from the Wider Saga, that's what he died from. He was 36. A lung infection that fills air sacs with fluid. Pneumonia was frequently fatal in 1776 because no antibiotics or effective treatments existed during that time. Intestinal infections, which caused severe diarrhea and dehydration, were common in 1776 because of poor sanitation and contaminated food and water, especially in the military camps, talking about dysentery and other diseases in that category there. This mosquito-borne parasitic disease caused recurrent fevers and chills. It was endemic throughout much of the southern colonies. Malaria, especially, they always said south of the Mason-Dixon, they said was the biggest death that we battled in this area was malaria. Another mosquito-borne viral disease could cause liver failure and bleeding. Epidemics struck colonial port cities in the late 1700s. We called it yellow fever. Another bacterial infection that spread through contaminated food and water. Reoccurring outbreaks were commonplace and sanitation was poor. Typhoid. Thing is, though, there was Typhoid Mary, and they found out that she was immune to it, but she was a carrier. If you ever survived it, apparently, you know, it protects you to keep you from catching it. Maternal deaths from hemorrhage, infection, and obstructed labor were common back then. It was the major cause of death among women of childbearing age was childbirth. In colonial times, cuts and injuries often led to bacterial infections. They could prove fatal because of antisepsis theories, germ theory, and antibiotics that didn't yet exist. It was extremely common for children to die before the age of one. As much as 30% of infants not living to their first birthday in many colonial communities from 76 to 96. And if I remember right, 1796 is the year that Tennessee became a state. I think I'm right on that date. But there was a lot higher fatality rates. But it was basically based on had no antibiotics, few vaccines, and no understanding of germs. No sterile techniques and limited access to hospitals as well. The lack of safe drinking water, people didn't realize all of that. They did not yet have access to blood transfusion, anesthesia, or other life-saving medical advances as well. But they were very, very... stroke, kidney disease, accidents, influenza, cancer. They say that there's not a lot of records not knowing for sure. A lot of people died them not knowing that cancer was the reason. They said that they still contributed over 20,000 deaths a year to that in 1776. Senility. It was a diagnosis for deaths attributed to old age in the 1900s, but they're not sure. They're saying 12 to 15,000 in 1776. Diphtheria, a throat infection. I wasn't real sure of that. It can block the airway. They blame about 12,000 a year. So there's a lot of that out there. A lot of the medical community passed away during that time too as well. But the introductions of vaccines really shut down smallpox, polio, diphtheria, measles, and whooping cough. Or another name for whooping cough is pertussis. Well, and in 1980, smallpox became the first human disease ever eradicated worldwide. Glad to hear that. So, and they have really brought down to almost a rarity cholera, dysentery, and typhoid, except in some of your developing countries there. I just thought that was a little bit of some information there. Hey, the Raceway, 24/7, 365. They're going to be open all your traveling holiday weekend. Stop by there, get your cold drinks, three walls of egg, get your ice down, everything. Fill your vehicle up, whether it's gas or diesel. Steven, what's the price? Have you noticed what the price? I think I seen gas at $3.29 the other day. Does that sound about right? $3.17. Yeah, you got to have it, so there ain't no sense of looking at it. There ain't no sense of crying both times. So stop by there, get your gas, get your diesel, get your lottery tickets, get you a slice of pizza, whatever you're looking for. They got it right there. Stop and see our friends there at the Raceway right here in the corner of 12th and Highway 72. It is 20 minutes before the hour. Let me see if I can pull this up. I was going to talk about something here, but I do not... I do not want to quote it till I can read it. All right, so here we go. I was looking to see. Well, at 36 years old, my girl did it yesterday. She got married. So congratulations, Taylor, for marrying Travis Kelce. They had it at Madison Square Garden. That's just amazing to me. They say they're not really, really sure where they're going to live just yet, but they have they got a $174 million portfolio. They put a heavy emphasis on privacy, and you had to sign a non-disclosure agreement to go inside because they didn't want things going. They said that... There were plenty of reports about the wedding details, including official information that Swift reportedly performed at her own wedding and a long list of celebrity guests seen on their way to the venue, including some of Travis Kelce's good time friends there as well. They said the wedding was at 8:03. Swift and Kelce did not have a wedding party, but Taylor's brother was her man of honor, and Jason Kelce was Travis's best man. So that's cool. It's about as official as it's going to get. The signage outside Madison Square Garden, the couple just said, just married. And it is official. Wow. Well, congratulations to them both. I mean, I know Taylor hung in there a long time. Everybody said she probably wouldn't marry, but like I said, I've met her numerous times. I've gotten to know her over the years. She's probably one of the sweetest ones that I have ever met out there, and she's as genuine as they come. Steven's met her. Brody's met her. You know, there's been a few. She's just sweet as she can be. Steven and I met her on a Tuesday night backstage at the Grand Ole Opry, and she walked in by herself with a blue and white puffy jacket, and she stood outside and talked to us for a few minutes going down the hallway there. And then we talked to her again once we got inside, but Steven and I were standing out there. Steven still has his picture there. I don't know what happened to mine. It was in a camera, I'm sure, and that got lost. 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
0: 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All right, so give us a call this morning. Be glad to get your items on to buy, sell, or trade that we have here this morning. Remember, we'll be headed out here really, really shortly. 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Okay. All right, the winners for the Summer on the River. This is a partial list. Arena Humphreys Library, Jaslyn Huffstetler. Castles Outdoors, Danny Blair. Collins Building Materials, Fred Upton. Dairy Queen, Elijah Sizemore. Farmhouse Restaurant, Jody Harper. Kimball Speedy Lube, Kim Stevenson. And the Dixie Freeze, Dana Hall. Those are the partial list. We do not have Comfort Galley or Sister Spirits, but we'll have those first of the week. All right. Time for me to take a few minutes out of our regular schedule program and to read the funeral announcements from the Reed Family Funeral Home of Whipple, the Standard for Reed Funeral Home of Dunlap, and the Putnam Reed Funeral Home of Pinewall. Henry Earl Shannon, age 74, of Spring City, passed away this past Wednesday. Funeral services will be held Monday at 1 p.m. in the Funeral Home Chapel. Burial will be in Bethel Cemetery. Visitation will be Sunday 2 to 8 and Monday from 11 to 1 at the Putnam Reed Funeral Home, 1171 Main Street in Pikeville.
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0: All right, folks, we're back. It is 8 minutes before the top of the hour. Now, if you headed out to the lake, firing up the grill, having friends over, on this 4th of July weekend, but before you make that next stop, you need to stop by and see our friends Kim and the girls at Sister Spirits in Whitwell. 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
9: Number's 305-4404. Still looking for a 270 BAR for a friend. Put them in touch with each other if somebody has one they want to sell. 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And there's 30 of them. They're inside and outside mixture. They are high dollar fixtures. They're not the kind that you get at Lowe's. But anyway, $400 for them. All right, I will sell them separately. Have a nice machine. It's under the counter stainless. $250. And have a PSC hunting compound bow. $75. 305-4404. Have a good weekend.
0: You too, Rick. See you, buddy.
9: See.
0: All right, 305-4404 is that number to call. 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Got the ice machine under the counter. Got the PSC compound bowl. Give him a call on any of those items there. Also looking for that 270 BAR as well. 305-4404 is that number to call. Back in a couple of minutes.
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0: 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All right, it's 2 minutes after 9 o'clock. So thanks for joining us, being with us here this morning. 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
0: Happy 4th of July to you too, Robert.
24: I'm looking for a recliner. Probably a tall one. I use one and I want to see if anybody had one for sale.
0: All right, are you wanting the one that like the lift recliner or just kind of a rocker recliner?
24: Preferably just a regular recliner.
0: Okay. All right.
24: He's just be able to fit a large person.
0: All right.
24: And
0: I'd
24: like to have it electric, you know.
0: Okay.
24: For raising the foot thing or so.
0: All right.
24: And okay. I'm also looking for an ATV.
0: For an ATV?
24: Yeah.
0: Okay.
24: If anybody's got to use one, I'll give them some reasonable.
0: All right.
24: The number is 423-903-9162.
0: Have a good holiday, Robert.
24: Thank you. You too.
0: See you, buddy. 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Robert's looking for a recliner there. Maybe a big man recliner if you got it. 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Somebody's got one in real good shape. 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All right. So, hey, guess what, folks? That's going to do it for us. We're going to head out to Jasper and get set up for that big boom. Come see us today, whether you're hanging out here up in Whipple or whatever. Come see us and visit us up there. I'll be on hand all afternoon. Stephen will be in and out there some. No telling who will show up there at the big boom in Jasper. Don't forget that great show coming off 6:45 to 8:45. I promise you, you're going to enjoy it. Come on out and hang out with me and all my friends enjoying all this music. We remember when it was played here to start with, when it was actually new music. Now it's good time music.
1: We know the heat's showing up. So
0: yes, the heat is showing up. Get you some, what is it, SPF? What is
1: SPF.
0: Make sure you've got that. Make sure you're dressing in something cool and loose. And come on up. Bring your chairs. Get ready to set up and have a great time at the Jasper City Park Big Boom. They're already up there working out there. We're going to go straight into our funeral announcements with Tate Funeral Home.
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0: Nora Juanita Jordan, 86 of Jasper, passed away Thursday, July the 2nd. Visitation will be this Monday from 4 until 8 p.m. and Tuesday from 11 until 1 at Tate Funeral Home in Jasper. Funeral services will begin at 1 at the chapel of Tate Funeral Home. She will be laid to rest on Tuesday at Sequatchie Valley Memorial Gardens immediately following the funeral services. Funeral arrangements for Nora Jordan is entrusted to Tate Funeral Home of Jasper.
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0: All right, folks, that's going to do it for us on this 4th of July, 2026, 2.5 centuries old. Happy birthday to America. And folks, please be safe. Be careful. As my mom would say, keep a good head on your shoulders today. Enjoy the festivities. Enjoy the fireworks. Drink responsibly. If you're going to drink, let somebody else drive, as John Anderson would tell you. Just be responsible out there. But hey, have a great time. This is a great event to be able to celebrate. If you got no other place to go, come on out and join it with us at the Big Boom at the Jasper City Park this weekend. Kicking off about 4:00. I'll be headed out there in just a little bit. Be there all day long and all night as well. Great fireworks. Going to be kicking it off. The biggest one in the area. So be ready for that at 9:00 as well. So for all of us here at the River 104.9, Country Roads 93.3, WSDQ, WEPG, all the staff here, and to every one of you folks out there, happy birthday, America. Have a great 4th of July, and we'll see you again on Monday morning. So long, everybody.
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4: 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The Town of Jasper Monthly Meetings are the second Monday of each month at 6 p.m. at the City Offices on the Courthouse Square. South Pittsburgh City Meetings are the second Tuesday of each month at 6 p.m. at the Senior Center on Elm Avenue. Whitwell City Meetings are the second Thursday of each month at 6 p.m. at the City Hall. Mont Eagle City Meetings are the last Monday of the month at 5 p.m. City Hall. The Marion County Commission Meetings are the last Monday of each month at 6 p.m. at the Lawson Building on Ridley Avenue. The Marion County School Board typically meets on the second Monday of each month at 5 p.m. at the Central Office in Jasper.
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6: Mostly sunny, quite hot and humid out there for your afternoon highs into the mid-90s. A stray shower possible, but don't expect much tonight. An isolated shower storm, overnight lows into the lower to middle 70s for Sunday and Monday. Scattered afternoon showers and storms becoming more likely, highs 92 to 94. 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
4: Mostly sunny, quite hot and humid out there for your afternoon highs into the mid-90s. A stray shower possible, but don't expect much tonight. An isolated shower storm, overnight lows into the lower to middle 70s for Sunday and Monday. Scattered afternoon showers and storms becoming more likely, highs 92 to 94. 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And I'm Chief Meteorologist Patrick Hoare.
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2: ABC News, I'm Brian Clark. One of the big events on this July 4th, a parade of tall ships now in progress along the Hudson River in New York with military flyovers accompanying. ABC's Rachel Scott has more on the lead ship, the U.S. Coast Guard Eagle.
3: This is a war prize from Germany. Now it's primarily a training vessel for the next generation of Coast Guard officers. Everything done the old-fashioned way. So we were there. We were hauling the lines. We were climbing up the mast of the ship to set the sails. 47 feet in the air. The cadets have to go all the way up to the top, 150 feet high.
2: The heat's having an impact on celebrations, but President Trump's speech at the National Mall is set to go forward tonight, and heat is not the only weather danger. Three people were killed, seven had to be rescued when their boat capsized during a storm on a lake in southern Wisconsin. Another July 4th tradition, the annual Nathan's Hot Dog Eating Contest from Coney Island, New York. Miki Sudo and Joey Chestnut, the favorites for the women and men's titles. This is ABC News.
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0: What took you so long? That is Jacob Hackworth. Oh, it is time to go back in time. Okay, this very day in history, which is July 4th, right? So obviously, 250 years ago, America, well, that's when we were born, right? The Declaration of Independence was signed by John Hancock and Charles Thompson during a meeting of the Continental Congress in Philadelphia. So that was this date in 1776. And then in 1826, John Adams and Thomas Jefferson, sad, but I mean, it's really unique though because of the day, right? They died within minutes of each other, 50 years after they both signed the Declaration of Independence. Then in 1831, the fifth president of the United States, James Monroe, passed away. And then in 1884, the Statue of Liberty was completed in France. So there's a lot of history on this very day in history. Moving forward, we'll get to a favorite from Travis Tritt right after Bailey Zimmerman.
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9: Mostly sunny, quite hot and humid out there for your afternoon highs into the mid-90s. A stray shower possible, but don't expect much tonight. An isolated shower storm, overnight lows into the lower to middle 70s for Sunday and Monday. Scattered afternoon showers and storms becoming more likely, highs 92 to 94. 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And I'm Chief Meteorologist Patrick Hoare.
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0: One for the road, that is Preston Cooper. And this is pretty cool. University of Alaska Fairbanks is saying that apparently we just might be able to see a little bit more of the Northern Lights today, this evening, this weekend. Wyoming, Nebraska, Iowa, Illinois, Indiana, Ohio, Pennsylvania, and Massachusetts could all see the Northern Lights on the northern horizon. So that's not something that happens every day. So if you were hoping to see that, those are some other places you may go. And I don't know, maybe you're doing some traveling. And I just thought I would share that because that's pretty cool. That's one of the things I would love to see. I've yet to see the Northern Lights. But it's on my list. So maybe tonight's the night. Maybe I'll take a little road trip or at least go outside. Right. Morgan Wallen is up next with Don't We.
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11: Mostly sunny, quite hot and humid out there for your afternoon highs into the mid-90s. A stray shower possible, but don't expect much tonight. An isolated shower storm, overnight lows into the lower to middle 70s for Sunday and Monday. Scattered afternoon showers and storms becoming more likely, highs 92 to 94. 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And I'm Chief Meteorologist Patrick Hoare.
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2: ABC News, I'm Brian Clark. A parade of ships up the Hudson River in New York City is just one of the many events to celebrate the nation's 250th birthday. Vice President J.D. Vance is there aboard the USS Kearsarge.
3: Hurrah, Semper Fi, and happy birthday to all the sailors and the Marines and all the service members of this incredible ship.
2: President Trump set to deliver a speech tonight at the National Mall. It's scheduled to go forward despite the extreme heat that's forced a delayed opening for the Great American State Fair on the National Mall. President also flexing his pardon power, writing he's pardoned six people for violating the Clean Air Act by tampering with the emission systems of their commercial trucks. The Nathan's Hot Dog Eating Contest is another 4th of July tradition. Mickey Sudo and Joey Chestnut, the favorites in the women and men's competitions. And nine people had to be rescued when their boat sank in a thunderstorm on Lake Michigan Friday. This is ABC News.
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two to the three to the four. When it's last call and they kick us out the door. 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

0: I knew it. I knew you. That is Taylor Swift, who is now married. Yes, much congratulations to her. NBC News shared that she and Travis Kelce did say I do in a ceremony officiated by comedian Adam Sandler. So that's pretty cool. And she had a man of honor, which was her brother, Austin Swift. And then Kelce, he had his brother. And of course, that's Jason Kelce, another football player, right? He was his best man. And as far as I know, I haven't seen any pictures yet. Just pictures of some of the celebrities that they saw, you know, going. There's been a lot of those floating around, but I haven't seen like her wedding dress yet. So I imagine we'll see some sort of an exclusive on that. I don't know. Maybe you've seen it. Please let me know, because I do want to see what it looks like and the cake and all that. But I was happy to see her longtime best friend, Abigail, was one of the guests. Also, supermodel Karlie Kloss, Gigi Hadid, Bradley Cooper were just some of the celebrities that I've seen photos of that, you know, made it to the big day. So, again, much congratulations to Taylor Swift and Travis Kelce. Excited for them. Kenny Chesney's up next with American Kids.
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8: Mostly sunny, quite hot and humid out there for your afternoon highs into the mid-90s. A stray shower possible, but don't expect much tonight. An isolated shower storm, overnight lows into the lower to middle 70s for Sunday and Monday. Scattered afternoon showers and storms becoming more likely, highs 92 to 94. 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And I'm Chief Meteorologist Patrick Hoare.
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1: And artist news. Yeah, it's kind of a big deal. You see what I did there?
2: Yeah. We've talked about this.

0: Stella Lefty with Boston. It's time for your random stat of the day. And this is pretty cool because soccer has become, you know, so popular. And of course, we've got all those games going on right now. U.S. imports of soccer balls hit nearly $40 million in the first 4 months of this year, the highest four-month haul since 2002. Moving forward, we've got John Party, Tracy Byrd, and Cole Swindell. And in that order, after the break.
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0: Cole Swindell with Girl Dad. There is a music video that accompanies that song, and it will get you. I highly suggest you watch it. But I mean, just the opening of the video, it's got Cole on his tour bus, and it drives up to the cemetery where he talks to his dad. And then you see him introducing his dad to his wife, you know, and of course, you know, hey, dad, I'm having a girl. Oh, their baby girl. Oh, my gosh. Just watch it. You don't want to hear me talk about it. Just watch it, but just have Kleenex. It is beautiful. Toby Keith is up next with Made in America.
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5: Mostly sunny, quite hot and humid out there for your afternoon highs into the mid-90s. A stray shower possible, but don't expect much tonight. An isolated shower storm, overnight lows into the lower to middle 70s for Sunday and Monday. Scattered afternoon showers and storms becoming more likely, highs 92 to 94. 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And I'm Chief Meteorologist Patrick Hoare.
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2: ABC News, I'm Chuck Sievertson. America's 250th celebrations include the tall ships navigating New York's Hudson River, including the USS Kearsarge, moored just off the Statue of Liberty, where Vice President J.D. Vance, retired U.S. Marine, saluted.
3: Hurrah, Semper Fi, and happy birthday to all the sailors and the Marines and all the service members of this incredible ship.
2: In Philadelphia, dedicating and burying a time capsule to be opened 250 years from now.
4: This is a gift to the future, to capture who we are, our dreams, our challenges, and our shared humanity.
2: Russia's defense ministry said 500 long-range Ukrainian drones last night attacked Russian cities. On Truth Social, President Trump says he signed six pardons for people who've been convicted of violating the Clean Air Act for tampering with emissions systems of their commercial trucks to dodge environmental regulations. This is ABC News.
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13: Mostly sunny, quite hot and humid out there for your afternoon highs into the mid-90s. A stray shower possible, but don't expect much tonight. An isolated shower storm, overnight lows into the lower to middle 70s for Sunday and Monday. Scattered afternoon showers and storms becoming more likely, highs 92 to 94. 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And I'm Chief Meteorologist Patrick Hoare.
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0: Bone Keys Wallet. That is Lainey Wilson along with John Mayer. Happy birthday if today is your special day. What a great birthday to have. 4th of July, baby. You share your birthday with a couple of celebrities. Eva Marie Saint. She's 102. So you've got some longevity. Yeah. She's an actress from On the Waterfront. Carolyn Grimes, turning 86. She was in It's a Wonderful Life. Mike, the Situation from Jersey Shore is 44. Luke Thompson of Bridgerton, 38. And Post Malone is 31 today. And that's just some of the celebrities, the bigger names that are having birthdays with you today. Kelsey Ballerini is up next with Yeah Boy.
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0: Straight for the heart. That is Alexandra Kay. I'm Sherry Farmer, wishing you a very happy 4th of July. Happy 250th birthday, America. Get out there and have some fun. Celebrate in some way, even if it's just at home with some sparklers, you know, or at home just watching. Oh, my gosh. I have been, you know, in between songs. I like to do a couple of things at once. You know, all of us multitask, right? Listening to the radio and then, of course, watching ABC Disney special about America. That's been going on like for 24 hours, so there's still plenty enough time for you to enjoy it. But you'll learn a lot and you get to see a lot of what makes the United States so beautiful. I mean, every one of our states has just something so wonderful to offer and so much beautiful land, animals and people and sights. And it's just wow. Sometimes we forget about the beauty that we have right here. But I hope that you'll take time and think about that today and maybe, you know, flip that on and watch it and enjoy. On the way, get back to more music for the holiday. We got Megan Maroney, Eli Young Band, and Chris Jansen.
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11: Mostly sunny, quite hot and humid out there for your afternoon highs into the mid-90s. A stray shower possible, but don't expect much tonight. An isolated shower storm, overnight lows into the lower to middle 70s for Sunday and Monday. Scattered afternoon showers and storms becoming more likely, highs 92 to 94. 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And I'm Chief Meteorologist Patrick Hoare.
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2: ABC News, I'm Chuck Sievertson. America's 250th features historic tall ships navigating New York's Hudson River. The USS Kearsarge moored just off the Statue of Liberty. It's where Vice President J.D. Vance spoke, accusing some people of talking obsessively about America's flaws.
3: Reject the view of your nation that sees only its sins, but not its grace and its greatness.
2: In Philadelphia, the dedicating of a time capsule to be opened 250 years from now, mentioning the people who'll open it.
4: Will they see a generation worthy of the inheritance we received? Will they recognize people who understood that freedom is not guaranteed?
2: In a country a little older, discovery of a well-preserved Byzantine-era residential city in the western desert is announced by Egypt. Russia's defense ministry says 500 long-range Ukrainian drones overnight attacked Russian cities, including Moscow. And today, they say a Ukrainian drone struck an oil terminal in St. Petersburg. This is ABC News.
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6: 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Remarkable. Next, we find a juicer, which historians believe has only ever been used once. And finally, compact discs from the emo era. A rare find indeed.
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7: Staying quite hot and humid out there through your Independence Day evening. Overnight tonight, an isolated shower storm possible. Lows into the lower to middle 70s for Sunday and Monday. Partly cloudy, still quite humid, not as hot, with scattered afternoon showers and storms likely each day. Highs 92 to 94. This summer, follow the wonder and celebrate America 250 at Rock City, a place where seven states meet the sky. This milestone year, take the detour. Celebrate America 250 at Rock City now through August 9th. And I'm Chief Meteorologist Patrick Hoare.
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0: Ah, summer. 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

0: Corey Kent and Co. Wetzel, Rocky Mountain Low. I'm Bosch. Brett Eldridge is coming up next. They had a great question on socials today. If everyone had to wear a warning label, what would yours be? Again, if everyone had to wear a warning label, what would yours be? Here's some responses. Be ready to talk. I love it. I'm currently uncomfortable. Contents under pressure. 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Out of order. And warning, doesn't play well with others. You know, at least these people are being honest, right?
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10: Now your 104.9 The River Tennessee Valley forecast. staying quite hot and humid out there through your Independence Day evening. Overnight tonight, an isolated shower storm possible. Lows into the lower to middle 70s for Sunday and Monday. Partly cloudy, still quite humid, not as hot, with scattered afternoon showers and storms likely each day. Highs 92 to 94. This summer, follow the wonder and celebrate America 250 at Rock City, a place where seven states meet the sky. This milestone year, take the detour. Celebrate America 250 at Rock City now through August 9th. And I'm Chief Meteorologist Patrick Hoare.
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3: ABC News, I'm Chuck Sievertson. People from all over the country are celebrating America's 250th. Many are in New York City. They watch the historic tall ships and Blue Angels jets trailing contrails colored red, white, and blue.
4: It's cool to see airplanes flying so low.
5: We actually planned to be here to celebrate our anniversary ahead of time. We started looking into what was going on in the city, and all of a sudden, all these opportunities came up.
3: Before the World Cup match in Houston, a message from astronauts noting the holiday from aboard the International Space Station was beamed into the stadium. There's a massive fireworks show planned tonight in Washington. 500 long-range Ukrainian drones overnight attacked Russian cities, including Moscow, says Russia's defense ministry, which says a Ukrainian drone today struck an oil terminal in St. Petersburg. Serena Williams today withdrew from her doubles tennis match with sister Venus at Wimbledon due to a right knee injury, she says in a post on her Instagram. This is ABC News.
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2: Well, hello and welcome to American Country Countdown. Happy 4th, America. It's Ryan Fox, decked out in red, white, and blue from the ACC O'Reilly Auto Parts Studio. And this in every hour, your favorite country stars are celebrating with us. Carrie Underwood reveals her favorite 4th memory. Thomas Rhett tells us how he'll be spending his weekend. And Billy Currington shares how he spent the holiday as a kid. And that's all just in the first hour. So what do you say we light them up and count them down? Kicking off this weekend with an ACC debut and Blake Shelton. It's Letterman Anyway. American Country Countdown.
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0: Let Him In Anyway, an ACC debut from Blake Shelton. Number 30 on American Country Countdown. It's Ryan. And what are you drinking this weekend? Well, according to YouGov, it's primarily light domestic lagers and hard seltzers doing the bulk of what's filling up the coolers. And with Independence Day in the U.S., many are going with red, white, and blue themed drinks of the alcoholic and non-alcoholic varieties. While we serve up Graylin James, he's hydrating with water at a wedding. American Country Countdown.
1: Number 29.

That is the third of five straight ACC debuts that we got kicking off the show this weekend. Painted You Pretty. It's Hudson Westbrook, number 28 on American Country Countdown. I'm Ryan Fox on your 4th of July weekend. And what's Carrie Underwood's favorite 4th of July memory? Don't go anywhere. She's going to tell us after her former ACC number one from March of 2008, All-American Girl, American Country Countdown. Since the

0: Carrie Underwood flying the red, white, and blue this 4th of July weekend. It's All American Girl on American Country Countdown. It's Ryan Fox. And what's Carrie's favorite Independence Day memory?
1: I think my favorite 4th of July memory would be going to the fireworks stand and picking out which fireworks I wanted to do. I must have been like 7 or 8. And then I came home and I made like a list of what order I was going to do them in, because I wanted to put on a show for mom and dad. And of course, I couldn't wait until it was dark outside. So I made my mom and dad get the lawn chairs and come out to the backyard and watch some not very dramatic fireworks at like 6 o'clock in the evening. But I was so proud of myself, and I was so proud of the show that I put on. So I feel like that was a little training for what I do now, you know, putting on shows, figuring out how it's all going to work out.
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0: Jelly Roll with an ACC world premiere that is called Hands Up on American Country Countdown, number 27. It's Ryan. And now we go back to back with world premieres this weekend. And this one comes courtesy of Cole Swindell. Checking in at number 26, this is Girl Dad.
1: ACC world premiere. I hate

A song no doubt inspired by his brand new baby girl, Rainey Gale Swindell, born in August of last year. Cole Swindell, it's Girl Dad, an ACC world premiere coming at number 26 this weekend on American Country Countdown. And Ryan Fox with the 250th birthday of the United States of America this weekend. And up next, Thomas Rhett takes us inside his plans for the holiday. What do they involve? He will tell us. If he cracks open a cold one with John Party, it's Beer Can't Fix, an ACC Extra. You're all alone.

ACC number one from May of 2020. Beer Camp Bix, Thomas Rhett, and John Party on American Country Countdown. You got Ryan Fox with all the hits and the stars, coast to coast and around.

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8: Staying quite hot and humid out there.

0: Your Independence Day evening, overnight tonight, an isolated shower storm possible, lows into the lower to middle 70s for Sunday and Monday, partly cloudy, still quite humid, not as hot, with scattered afternoon showers and storms likely stay, highs 92 to 94. This summer, follow the wonder and celebrate America 250 at Rock City, a place where seven states meet the sky. This milestone year, take the detour. Celebrate America 250 at Rock City now through August 9th. And I'm Chief Meteorologist Patrick Orr.
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1: Dustin Lynch moving up four notches to number 25 on American Country Countdown. That's Easy to Love here with Ryan Fox. And folks celebrating in lots of different ways all across America for America's 250th birthday this weekend, including one Billy Currington. But how did he celebrate growing up? He tells us here in 6 minutes. But first, moving up four spots this weekend, Lainey Wilson, John Mayer, Bone Keys Wallet, AC

0: landed at number one here at American Country Countdown in August of 2009. Billy Currington. People Are Crazy on American Country Countdown. You got Ryan Fox with all the biggest hits from the biggest stars, including our good buddy Billy. And no surprise here, one of Billy's favorite memories of the holiday growing up involved him being barefoot.
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0: former ACC number one, now an ACC extra from Luke Combs, Sleepless in a Hotel Room on American Country Countdown. Ryan Fox here, 4th of July weekend, and sometimes we need a little perspective when it comes to all we've attained. And Gary J and Joe Don, Rascal Flatts, are going to do just that with us here in 6 minutes. After Riley Green moves up 7 notches this weekend with Think As You Drunk, American Country Countdown.
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0: Rascal Flatts in their summer anthem from 2009, Summer Nights, on American Country Countdown. It's Ryan and Gary, Jay, and Joe Don will be taking some time here on this holiday to celebrate all things America, which for them includes fun and a little reflection, too.
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12: ABC News, I'm Chuck Sievertson. Not only do events like parades and fireworks greet visitors on America's 250th, there's extreme heat. 101 in Washington, where a massive fireworks show is planned for tonight. 95 in New York City for the tall ships on the Hudson River.
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12: In Huntington Beach, California, where it's allegedly a pleasant 70, marchers, floats, cars, military vehicles paraded where hundreds line the sidewalks.
14: You hear the crowd chanting USA. 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
12: Coverage on KABC-TV. Pope Leo, who has sparred with the Trump administration over its immigration crackdown, spent the 4th of July on a Sicilian island to honor tens of thousands who died trying to reach Europe for freedom and prosperity. 500 long-range Ukrainian drones overnight and today attacked Russian cities, says Russia's defense ministry. This is ABC News.
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20: 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Ryan Fox hosting the backyard party, splitting time between the microphone and the grill. Hope I don't burn the burgers. On the way, we celebrate Independence Day weekend with Darius Rucker, Dierks Bentley, and Sam Hunt. All are stopping by. But first, back to the countdown and up three spots this weekend. It's John Party. Boots off. 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

John Party, Boots Off, 22 on American Country Countdown. Ryan here, and not sure if you're celebrating with your boots on or off this weekend, but you may want to make sure you have them on if you're handling fireworks. Americans this weekend will spend an estimated $2.5 billion on fireworks. So make sure you keep all your toes. Speaking of fireworks, this song has made quite a few of them this year. In fact, it's spending its 11th week at the top of the Billboard All-Genre Hot 100 chart. That's the most weeks by any woman with a country hit. Congrats, Ella Langley. Choosing Texas, an ACC Extra. Just when

say so. Dan and Shay moving up five spots to number 21 on American Country Countdown. At Say So. It's Ryan Fox with all the hits and the stars. Independence Day weekend in America. And what's Darius Rucker planning to do here this weekend to celebrate? He opens up after he sings his former ACC number one, Beers and Sunshine. American Country Countdown. Well, I ain't

0: topped our chart with that one back in February of 2021. Darius Rucker, Beers and Sunshine on American Country Countdown. It's Ryan Fox. And how does a good guy like Darius Rucker plan to celebrate this 4th of July weekend?
1: 4th of July to me is the day to celebrate freedom. We get to travel all over the world and see a lot of stuff. And I've been to countries that aren't like ours. 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As long as you're willing to deal with the consequences, you can do whatever you want. You know, appreciate those soldiers that died for us to be sitting here and doing this. And we live in the greatest country in the world.
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0: Zach John King at number 20 on American Country Countdown. Let's get to drinking. It's Ryan Fox. And what do you got going on this weekend? We'd love to know. 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And Lauren Elena and Chase Matthew are taking off like a rocket here this 4th of July weekend, zooming up 8 whole spots to become our ACC Heat Seeker, our biggest mover of the week. It's all my exes. American Country Countdown.
1: 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Another.

0: with a strong week from Lauren Elena and Chase Matthew. All My Exes, number 19 on American Country Countdown. It's Ryan Fox, already to the halfway point here in the show this weekend, and we still have lots more to go, including hopping on a road trip with this guy. We'll do it next after he sings Small Town USA. Justin Moore at ACC Extra.
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0: 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And Kate's birthday's the 5th, so 4th of July's always been my favorite holiday because summertime I love and warm weather I love. And certainly it's one of her favorites because of her birthday. You know, she gets the whole week, according to her.
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5: Staying quite hot and humid out there through your Independence Day evening. Overnight tonight, an isolated shower storm possible. Lows into the lower to middle 70s for Sunday and Monday. Partly cloudy, still quite humid, not as hot, with scattered afternoon showers and storms likely. Stay highs 92 to 94. This summer, follow the wonder and celebrate America 250 at Rock City, a place where seven states meet the sky. This milestone year, take the detour. Celebrate America 250 at Rock City now through August 9th. And I'm Chief Meteorologist Patrick Orr.
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0: An ACC Next track, new and now, from Megan Maroney. It's Medicine on American Country Countdown. Yeah, Ryan Fox. And this weekend, Americans are taking the time to define what they love most about the USA. And that's also true for most country stars, like Dierks Bentley. Well, Don DB opens up about his patriotism after Luke Bryan. Country and She Knows It, American Country Countdown.
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0: Brooks Bentley belting that one out from sea to shining sea. It's Home, a former ACC number one. On American Country Countdown, Independence Day weekend, it's Ryan Fox. And recently, Dirks was asked to define America and what it means to him.
1: 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The people, to me, are what America is all about.
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9: 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It is Logan and Travis, and we are live from Jasper's Big Boom Celebration happening here at the Jasper City Park. Travis, you know, we look forward to this every single year. Always fun, always a lot of things going on, and no exception today.
10: No, it's not. It is it's a beautiful day out here. People are setting up. They're getting things about ready to go here. Man, I can't wait to see this group hit the stage here. There is food vendors everywhere. The Big Boom tonight at 9 o'clock, and the weather is perfect. We put in for it, and we're going to get what we've asked for here. It's a beautiful day. The wind's blowing just a little bit, and I think it's going to be a great, great time. And, you know, I'm looking forward to it. Like you said, every year we start building. As soon as we're done with this one, we're ready to start next year.
9: That's right. You know, at Jasper, we've got some great events that happen here, from, you know, now Christmas events, and on top of just the Christmas parade, you know, you got the Joshua K. Jennings Jack-O-Lantern Jamboree that's huge every fall. Everybody loves that. And the last few years, this event has just turned into a pinnacle of 4th of July celebrations in the Valley. You know, we've had some good ones over the years all over the place. And you talk about when you were younger, how this was the big celebration in our Valley, was here in Jasper, and we're glad to have it back in Big Boom fashion here.
10: That's exactly right. You know, I want to thank the mayor and aldermen and all of the city of Jasper for making this thing come off. Like I said, we're doing this back when I was a kid. This is the biggest thing we waited for all year. They were ball games and all the fields, and there was grease poles and grease pigs and all the great things that went on all day long, 4th of July, with the wrapping it up with fireworks. Now we get to do it again. It's a little bit different, but man, what a crowd that comes out here. And I can't wait for each and every 4th of July to see what we're getting ready to do. And here, this one is going to be just as good, but it's still going to be like no other. We got a great group coming in today. Foreigner's Journey to Boston. You're going to hear some of the biggest hits of the 70s and 80s out here, and these guys are phenomenal.
9: Yeah, we've been playing. We've got the promo. We've been playing for them on the radio. You kind of got a little snippet of some of their songs. You know, it's a cover band. But, you know, cover bands are sometimes, honestly, better than the real band, especially, you know, years on, and that's the case here. These guys are phenomenal. So it's going to be a great show tonight. That'll get underway after 7. Of course, fireworks coming up after 9. You got plenty of time to get down here. It's the Jasper City Park for the Big Boom Celebration with 104.9 The River.
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South of Sanity, Zach Top, 17 on American Country Countdown. It's Ryan Fox, and on the 4th of July in America, some states let you buy your own fireworks, while others say not so fast. How did Sam Hunt go about getting his growing up? He'll explain here in 6 minutes after Hardy, Eric Church, Morgan Wallen, and Tim McGraw. It's MacArthur, AC

0: Sam Hunt with an ACC Extra on American Country Countdown this 4th of July weekend. That is Outskirts. It's Ryan Fox. And when you grow up on the outskirts, like Sam Hunt did, fireworks can sometimes be a little bit harder to come by. But according to Sam, when you got a granddad like his, you're in good shape.
1: He always took a lot of pride in going down. Fireworks were actually, I'm from Georgia, and most of them were illegal, I'm pretty sure, growing up. But over in Alabama, that's where all the fireworks stands were. And we only had to drive about 10, 15 minutes to get to the Alabama line, so we could go get a bundle of fireworks pretty easy. But he would always take a lot of pride in going and finding all the good stuff and coming back with a big pile. And he'd have his torch out there at the end of the driveway, and we'd all eat homemade ice cream and put down towels on the driveway, and he'd shoot off fireworks for 30 or 45 minutes, and it was such a good time.
2: Yeah, he's playing that numbers game. It's Ryan Fox on American Country Countdown.
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6: This land was made for you and me. This land is your land.
5: Broadway came to Louisville, Kentucky. Members of the cast of Hamilton read from the Declaration of Independence and sang Woody Guthrie's This Land Is Your Land. Some Americans are at national parks today. At Mount Rushmore, where faces of George Washington, Thomas Jefferson, Theodore Roosevelt, and Abraham Lincoln are carved into the rock, this actor interprets Lincoln for visitors at the monument and has been doing so since the U.S. Bicentennial in 1976.
7: If I go six more years, I'll have been Lincoln longer than Lincoln was Lincoln.
5: All living former presidents have given their messages for Americans. On this day, President George W. Bush said if Americans don't like the direction of the country, they can vote because democracy is self-correcting. Total deaths in the Venezuelan earthquakes have risen to over 2,900, says that country. This is ABC News.
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0: All the hottest country stars are invading our ACC 4th of July party this weekend. And frankly, I'm thankful they all brought their folding chairs. I was starting to run out of places for people to sit here in our ACC O'Reilly Auto Parts studio. I'm Ryan Fox. By the way, this hour we bring you Tyler Hubbard, Eric Church, and Luke Bryan. Plus, we serve up the biggest hits fresh off the grill, including this one from John Morgan. He's up three this weekend with Kid Myself, American Country Countdown.
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made myself number 15, John Morgan, on American Country Countdown. I'm Ryan Fox, and congratulations. We are now more than halfway to Christmas, passing the halfway point here this past week. And according to new research, approximately 12% of folks buy their Christmas gifts before September. Well, I got some work to do. Meanwhile, these guys have been gifted a couple big hits in the past year or so. Low Cash, Wrong Hearts, and ACC.

Hard not to sing along with that one. Still a lefty. Number 14, Boston on American Country Countdown. Ryan Fox with the hits. And up next, tell me if you can hear the pride in Luke Bryan's voice when he talks about this. He reveals what it is after he sets the mood with Country On. American Country Countdown. 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

0: former ACC number one and Luke's 30th number one overall. Country on American Country Countdown. Ryan Fox, Independence Day weekend. Luke Bryan, hang out with us here on the show, revealing one of his favorite 4th of July memories.
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5: 104.9 The River, happy 4th of July. It is Travis and Logan here, and we are at the Jasper Big Boom Celebration. It is underway. We got things kicking off here. We got plenty of food. If you're hungry, come on down. There's food trucks aplenty. There's great activities for the kids, and of course, you know the big events tonight. We got some live music hitting the stage here in just a bit.
6: I'm looking so forward to that, and I'm sitting here having me a snack right now. Man, whatever you're looking for.
5: You got a little powdered sugar on your chin there, buddy.
6: My shirt is not white. My shirt is a sprinkle now. There is sweets here. There is food of all different kinds here. If you leave here hungry, it's your fault. Come on out here, get you something. Get ready to pull up. We got the band hitting here in just a little bit. They're saying they're gonna kick it off about 6:45. So we're not far away, yep. Folks. They've already done sound check. People are just amazing. They're setting these chairs up. You better bring it on. Bring your chair. Bring your blanket. Bring your kids. Come on out. Spend some time out here. Bring them out to the bouncy house. Like I tell everybody, if you don't like what you find out here today, I'll give you your admission cost back.
5: Exactly. Oh. It is free. That's the best part. Oh. It's free admission.
6: It is. And you get to hear the band. You get to see the fireworks. The bouncy houses are out here for the kids to be into. While you're out here, come ahead and check out these great vendors here for all the food stuffs out here. They've got great deals on the food out here, and I promise you, you're going to find something you like. So I did see Logan going through there a while ago. Yeah, they got some other things going on. While they last, Logan, they were giving away some T-shirts over there. I don't know how many's left. They've only got so many to give out. You got to get here and grab them before they're gone.
5: 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Jasper's Big Boom Celebration. It's happening here at the Jasper City Park. Going on until fireworks time tonight with 104.9 The River.
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Kenny Chesney continues his rise with his brand new song, Up 3 to 13 on American Country Countdown. Let's carry on. I'm Ryan Fox. Now, Kenny was planning on working this weekend at his residency at Spear in Las Vegas, but then he had a change of heart, saying he wants, quote, his crew and fans to celebrate the holiday with friends and family. I mean, it could be because he had other plans this weekend, or maybe he just wanted to sit back and listen to Taylor Swift. Sing, that is. I knew it. I knew you. American Country Countdown. No.

So good to have Taylor Swift back on American Country Countdown. Big weekend for her, huh? Number 12. I knew it. I knew you. ACC. I'm Ryan Fox, and there are certain songs that you must play this weekend. As I check my official countdown rule book here, and yes, this is definitely one of them. Toby Keith and his smash from July of 2002, courtesy of the Red, White, and Blue American Country Countdown.

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0: It's Ryan Fox. And in this weekend's ACC Inside America, we stick with the patriotic theme. And if you put up a flag in your yard this weekend in America, there's a good chance it was made in the USA. 94% of American flags are made in the USA, with an estimated 150 million U.S. flags made annually. The largest fireworks display this 4th of July weekend happens in the nation's capital, Washington, D.C. Get this, 850,000 fireworks are being lit in sync for barges stationed along the Potomac River. And this year, because of the 250th, that will blow away any previous Guinness World Record. As far as patriotic cities this weekend, there's American Fork, Utah, Independence, Missouri, Freedom, Pennsylvania, and of course, Flagstaff, Arizona, where American Country Countdown is proudly heard every weekend on 92.9 Calf Country. 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
2: Staying quite hot and humid out there through your Independence Day evening. Overnight tonight, an isolated shower storm possible. Lows into the lower to middle 70s for Sunday and Monday. Partly cloudy, still quite humid, not as hot, with scattered afternoon showers and storms likely. Stay highs 92 to 94. This summer, follow the wonder and celebrate America 250 at Rock City, a place where seven states meet the sky. This milestone year, take the detour. Celebrate America 250 at Rock City now through August 9th. And I'm Chief Meteorologist Patrick Orr.
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0: Ride, Ride, Ride. George Burge, Luke Bryan, number 11 on American Country Countdown. Ryan Fox, Independence Day weekend. Some of the biggest names in country hanging with us every hour on this weekend show. And if you're listening to us coast to coast across the United States this weekend, did you grow up celebrating July 4th the way Eric Church did? Well, Don, he opens up in two songs after Bailey Zimmerman, Chevy Silverado. American Country Countdown.
1: Number 10. Wow.

0: Church and Keith Urban rocking their former ACC number one from May of 2015. Raise them up on American Country Countdown. You got Ryan Fox. And if you're a head to the lake kind of person this 4th of July weekend, then well, you're just like Eric Church.
1: 4th of July growing up for me was always, we would always go to the lake and had a buddy who had a pontoon. You go out and you tie all the pontoons together and, you know, and just have a big time. I was younger then. The adults were having more fun than we were. But, you know, it was go out and swim in the water and shoot off fireworks and basically water tailgating. It's what it was, you know. And then as we got older, same thing. We were just young. Us younger kids had our own boat, and we had the same amount of fun as the adults. But, you know, it's just a neat time just to kind of get away and celebrate. I think sometimes we forget what the holiday's about, because it can be about a party, and it's really not. It's about, especially the soldiers that I come in contact with on the road and play. And not only that, I mean, to be able to make the music that I'm able to make and to say what I want to say, that freedom to be able to do those things and be in a country where we're allowed to do that and be in a country where we're allowed to play that stuff on the radio. Nobody's going to, I don't think you're going to have any American argue that America's not the best place to live, and I'm certainly one of them. I'm very proud to be from here and very proud that we have the soldiers and there's a lot of other countries out there in the world that don't want to live the way we do, and that's fine. They can just keep living the way they are. I'm very proud of it. And I think that's a time to celebrate being proud to be an American and celebrate those freedoms and celebrate the people that are over there fighting for this freedom.
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4: We are live from the Jasper 4th of July celebration. It is the big boom, baby, and it is happening here at the Jasper City Park. It's Logan with Travis, and we are ready for the action. We got the fireworks coming up later on tonight. Got the band about to take stage here in just a bit. Going to be performing and doing some of your favorite classic rock songs. A Foreigner's Journey to Boston is the name of this band. It's a cover band. They cover more than just Foreigner, Journey, in Boston. They do a whole lot of music, but that's the ones they primarily do. And, man, if you haven't seen these guys, we were putting together the promo for this event to play on the radio, and I'm blown away by the stuff I'm seeing on YouTube for these guys perform. They sound like Journey. They sound like Foreigner. They sound like Boston. It's amazing, and it's free for you to check out tonight.
5: And that is brought to you by our friends from the city of Jasper, including right. The mayor, the alderman, the Parks and Rec guys. They're all out here. Jason, Justin, all the aldermen, all the council members are out here helping do this. The whole city crew is out here making this thing happen, and you're right. I'm telling you what, watching these guys, when I got to see them warm up a while ago, yeah. Sound check, I was amazed at the stuff and the way they sound. So I mean, you've got to come out and check them out.
4: This isn't just like three guys on stage. This is like a whole band experience. This is the real deal, y'all. Right. It's amazing. So get out here for that. Plenty of food. We talked about that. Plenty. We can continue about that because there is plenty to check out here. Got arts and crafts vendors. Things for the kids to do. Got the bouncy houses. You name it, it's happening. What is the old saying I'm thinking of? If you miss this, you must be sick.
5: Who are you saying? I promise you I'm not going to miss it because I'm sitting here right now. Glad to see all the people stopping by and saying hi. Come on by, holler at us here. We're all just kind of set up in and out. I'm here and about. Logan's here and about. Steven's around. I've seen Rachel drifting through here a while ago.
4: Yeah, and Andrew and Scarlett around. Are wandering somewhere.
5: Yeah, I did see them. They came through a while ago just long enough to say, well, they didn't say hi. They said, give me some money.
4: Yeah, that's exactly right. So, Cash App me. Cash App.
5: Yeah. So you come on out here, folks. Come on out and have a great time here at the 4th of July celebration here at Jasper City Park. Come on out and park over at the high school, Marion County High School. You can park over there like you're parking to pick up kids, if you know where I'm talking about. Park at the other end. Come on in. Now the parking is pretty much full.
4: Parking.
5: That's
4: parking
5: right. Whatever you got to do.
4: Yeah, find you a place somewhere. Make sure it's a good place you can park, of course. It's not somewhere you're going to get towed. But come on out here and check it out. It's free admission, plenty of food, plenty of things to do, and, of course, fireworks to cap it all off tonight as we celebrate the 250th. Can you believe? 250 years of America. I know you were there for the first one, but...
5: Well, me, Georgie, and Tom, we were all here.
4: Yeah, but we're here for number 250 tonight at the Jasper City Park. It's the Big Boom with 104.9 The River in the town of Jasper.
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ACC Next Track, New and Now from Ashley McBride. What if we don't? American Country Countdown. Ryan Fox with all the hits and the stars, coast to coast and around the world. And one of the best things about this year so far is that we've gotten to see Florida Georgia Line reunite. They brought the house down at CMA Fest, and they're promising more of that to come in 2027. Can't wait. And we got one half of FGL joining us in just minutes, Tyler Hubbard. It's coming up in two songs after Kane Brown. This is Woman, American Country Countdown. Number.

0: Georgia Line, Tim McGraw, number one here in ACC back in 2016. Eddie's May We All. And Ryan Fox on this Independent Day weekend. And Tyler Hubbard of Florida Georgia Line is hanging with us right now. And Tyler, growing up, what was 4th of July like for you? Was it a good time with you and the fam?
1: Yeah, I love the 4th of July. A lot of great memories growing up, you know, watching fireworks, being with family, hanging out. And even to this day, we have a tradition where we try to go to Sun Valley, where my wife is from, and hang out in the mountains, take the kids, and just spend a week out there just kind of enjoying life and taking it all in. And obviously, we still love to do the fireworks and hang out, but also just kind of reflect and be thankful for the country we live in, the sacrifice that's made so that we can live here and be free. And it's just a special holiday. And we're always so grateful and thankful for the people who serve this country and the sacrifice that's made, you know, with their families and everything else, and, you know, pay honor and tribute to those who fight so hard for that freedom.
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0: Here we are, the fourth and final hour of this 4th of July weekend edition of American Country Countdown. I'm Ryan Fox with Riley Green stopping by the show here this hour, plus details on how you can see Tim McGraw on tour for free. That's thanks to our friends at O'Reilly Auto Parts. 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
2: Number

Megan Maroney, Beautiful Things, number 8 on American Country Countdown. And Ryan Fox, with the price of everything going up, it's good to see the price of propane has actually come down versus this time last year. According to the National Propane Gas Association, the price is actually 22 cents cheaper per gallon versus a year ago. Well, in that case, I'm firing up the grill again. Anyone want a hot dog? Shane Proffitt, Long Live Country, place now. American Country Countdown. Hell.

Corey Kent and Co Wetzel sliding up two spots to number 7 on American Country Countdown. That's Rocky Mountain Low and Ryan. And it's been another massive year for Riley Green as he takes time to celebrate this 4th of July. And speaking of the holiday, there's something about the state that Riley grew up in that makes it ideal for having 4th of July fun. Pagnotti explains after his former ACC number one with Luke Combs. Different round here. American Country Countdown. Around.

0: of the biggest songs of 2024 and a former ACC number one from Riley Green and Luke Combs. Different round here on American Country Countdown. And Ryan, celebrating America's birthday this weekend, coast to coast, across the United States. And Riley says, when it comes to his home state of Alabama, it's got a leg up on the others this time of year.
1: You know, in Alabama, you can buy fireworks. I don't know that you can do that everywhere. It's like when you go to Georgia and Florida, as soon as you cross the line, there's lottery tickets everywhere. And I feel like everybody comes to Alabama to get fireworks. So that was definitely a big part of 4th of July for us, was getting out and setting stuff on fire or shooting off and blowing stuff up. I feel like any kid that grew up in the country's got to love that kind of stuff.
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Ella Langley back at it again with Morgan Wallen at number 6 on American Country Countdown. I can't love you anymore. I'm Ryan Fox, and this weekend we got a lot to celebrate, but the party you could experience when you win our free flyaway to see this guy just might reach bucket list status. Stay close. I'm going to tell you how you could score our exclusive trip to see Tim McGraw after he sings a song that he has released specifically for America's 250th birthday this weekend. It's Song for America on American Country Countdown.

0: special song made especially for this weekend, America's 250th birthday. 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It's Ryan Fox. And how would you like to see Tim live at his Pawn Shop Guitar Tour Stop in West Palm Beach, Florida? 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
4: 104.9 The River, happy 4th of July. It is Travis and Logan here, and we are at the Jasper Big Boom Celebration. It is underway. We got things kicking off here. We got plenty of food. If you're hungry, come on down. There's food trucks aplenty. There's great activities for the kids, and of course, you know the big events tonight. We got some live music hitting the stage here in just a bit.
5: I'm looking so forward to that, and I'm sitting here having me a snack right now. Man, yes, whatever you're looking for.
4: You got a little powdered sugar on your chin there, buddy.
5: My shirt is not white. My shirt is a sprinkle now. There is sweets here. There is food of all different kinds here. If you leave here hungry, it's your fault. Come on out here, get you something. Get ready to pull up. We got the band hitting here in just a little bit. They're saying they're gonna kick it off about 6:45. So we're not far away, yep. Folks. They've already done sound check. People are just amazing. They're setting these chairs up. You better bring it on. Bring your chair. Bring your blanket. Bring your kids. Come on out. Spend some time out here. Bring them out to the bouncy house. Like I tell everybody, if you don't like what you find out here today, I'll give you your admission cost back.
4: Exactly. Oh. It is free. That's the best part. Oh. It's free admission.
5: It is. And you get to hear the band. You get to see the fireworks. The bouncy houses are out here for the kids to be into. While you're out here, come on ahead and check out these great vendors here for all the food stuffs out here. They've got great deals on the food out here, and I promise you, you're going to find something you like. So I did see Logan going through there a while ago. Yeah, they got some other things going on. While they last, Logan, they were giving away some T-shirts over there. I don't know how many's left. They've only got so many to give out. You got to get here and grab them before they're gone.
4: Come on out and get that. And, of course, like I said, plenty of things for the kids to do, too. And we hope to see you out here. Jasper's Big Boom Celebration. It's happening here at the Jasper City Park. Going on until fireworks time tonight with 104.9 The River.
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ACC Sure Shot. That one should join the countdown very soon. Russell Dickerson, Worth Your Wild on American Country Countdown. You got Ryan Fox with all the hits. And let's play a little hypothetical for a moment, shall we? If you won the lottery, what would you do? Would you keep all of it? Would you do something for your friends? What about your neighbors? Well, wait to hear what one woman did when she struck it rich. Hang on as we take a look at the bright side after Luke Combs, Be By You, American Country Countdown.

0: birthday, America. 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And time for a new segment here on the show we call The Bright Side, where we simply give you good news that may make your weekend a little brighter. This weekend, we travel across the pond to the UK, and a 48-year-old woman who recently won the lottery taking home a cool $1 million. Hanarada Jemarakis scooped up the life-changing prize money and then immediately started giving it away. In fact, she gave some of that money to a neighbor so they could take a family vacation, something that family has never done before. Of her $1 million prize winnings, Hanarada says, "It's a life-changing prize for us, but also for our friends and family." What else does she plan to use the money for? Well, she's going to use it for what she does best, fostering kids who have no home of their own. That's pretty cool. And I especially love what she said about her neighbors who she gave some of that money to. She says, quote, "Good neighbors are one of life's true blessings. They've been wonderful since the day we moved in, and they feel like family to us." Isn't that great? It's people like that that make us love taking a look on the bright side as the countdown rolls on.
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After 4 straight weeks at the top of ACC Mountain, Ella Langley drops 3 spots to number 4 this weekend. On American Country Countdown, let's be her. You got Ryan Fox and Ella's touring buddy, hitmaker Morgan Wallen is staying busy here this summer. We'll tell you what his plans are after Morgan sings Don't We on ACC. Number

0: Morgan Wallen, number three on ACC. That's Don't We? I'm Ryan Fox. And even though we're in the dog days of summer, that's not stopping Morgan from sweating and singing on tour. He'll play five dates here this month in July, and they're all outdoors. First up, on the 17th and 18th, he heads to Baltimore to play the home of the Ravens with two shows with Brooks and Dunn and Ella Langley. Then he heads to the home of the Michigan Wolverines in Ann Arbor for back-to-back dates, July 24th and 25th. And then after that, he wraps up his I'm Still the Problem tour, July 31st and August 1st in Philadelphia at Lincoln Financial Field. So if you're thinking about seeing Morgan, maybe time to make that road trip.
1: Coming up next.
0: And it's almost time to find out who's going to have the new number one song in America. Are you ready? All will be revealed when American Country Countdown comes right back.
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3: We are live from the Jasper 4th of July celebration. It is the big boom, baby, and it is happening here at the Jasper City Park. It's Logan with Travis, and we are ready for the action. We got the fireworks coming up later on tonight. Got the band about to take stage here just a bit. Going to be performing and doing some of your favorite classic rock songs. A Foreigner's Journey to Boston is the name of this band. It's a cover band. They cover more than just Foreigner, Journey, in Boston. They do a whole lot of music, but that's the ones they primarily do. And, man, if you haven't seen these guys, we were putting together the promo for this event to play on the radio, and I'm blown away by the stuff I'm seeing on YouTube for these guys perform. I mean, they sound like Journey. They sound like Foreigner. They sound like Boston. It's amazing, and it's free for you to check out tonight.
4: And that is brought to you by our friends from the city of Jasper, including right. The mayor, the alderman, the Parks and Rec guys. They're all out here. Jason, Justin, all the aldermen, all the council members are out here helping do this. The whole city crew is out here making this thing happen, and you're right. I'm telling you what, watching these guys, when I got to see them warm up a while ago, yeah. A sound check, I was amazed at the stuff and the way that they sound. So I mean, you got to come out and check them out.
5: This isn't just like three guys on stage. This is like a whole band experience. This is the real deal,
4: exactly,
5: y'all.
4: Right.
5: It's amazing. So get out here for that. Plenty of food. We talked about that. Plenty. We can continue about that because there is plenty to check out here. Got arts and crafts vendors, things for the kids to do. Got the bouncy houses. You name it, it's happening. What is the old saying? I'm thinking of, if you miss this, you must be sick.
4: Who are you saying? I promise you, I'm not going to miss it because I'm sitting here right now. Glad to see all the people stopping by and saying hi. Come on by, holler at us here. We're all just kind of set up in and out. I'm hearing about, Logan's hearing about, Steven's around. I seen Rachel drifting through here a while ago.
5: Yeah, and Andrew and Scarlett around. Are wandering somewhere.
4: Yeah, I did see them. They came through a while ago just long enough to say, well, they didn't say hi. They said, give me some money.
5: Yeah, that's exactly right. So, Cash App.
4: So you come on out here, folks. Come on out and have a great time here at the 4th of July celebration here at Jasper City Park. Come on out and park over at the high school, Marion County High School. You can park over there like you're parking to pick up kids. If you know where I'm talking about, you park at the other end. Come on in. The parking is pretty much full. Whatever you got to do.
5: Yeah, find you a place somewhere. Make sure it's a good place you can park, of course. It's not somewhere you're going to get towed. But come on out here and check it out. It's free admission, plenty of food, plenty of things to do, and, of course, fireworks to cap it all off tonight as we celebrate the 250th. Can you believe? 250 years of America. I know you were there for the first one, but...
4: Well, me, Georgie, and Tom, we were all here.
5: But we're here for number 250 tonight at the Jasper City Park. It's the Big Boom with 104.9 The River in the town of Jasper.
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11: 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It's Ryan. And before we get to number one, we got to tell you who our runner-up is this weekend. It's none other than Jason Aldean. Knock it on the door, but don't tell on me. 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

0: Jason Aldean up two spots this weekend on American Country Countdown. That's Don't Tell Me. It's Ryan. And now we have arrived to the number one song in America. And it's by an artist who has never had a number one song on our chart. However, he did come close in the summer of 2025 when he notched a second place finish with his breakout debut hit, Single Again. And in his home country of Canada, they have sang the praises of his current hit for a while. In fact, the song that's at number one this week on ACC originally hit number one in Canada all the way back in December. But now, thanks to the staying power of this massive hit, for the first time ever in his career, this rising star has finally staked his claim at the top of ACC Mountain. The brand new number one song in America on American Country Countdown belongs to Josh Ross. This is Hate How You Look.
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1: 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The brand new number one song in America on American Country Countdown. It's Josh Ross and Hate How You Look. American Country Countdown is the longest running country countdown show in the USA. 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ACC is a production of Westwood One. 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Will we have a brand new number one song next week? 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Until then, this is Ryan Fox saying be safe, take care of each other, and we'll see you then.
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0: We've got your y'all. Happy birthday, America. We're paying tribute to all the small towns and big cities as we celebrate our nation's 250th birthday this weekend. I'm Kelly Sutton, and throughout the show today, we're also celebrating American icon, Alan Jackson. I had the honor of hosting his final show last weekend at Nissan Stadium, which was a star-studded event. Lainey Wilson, Luke Combs, Luke Bryan, Riley Green, Jake Owen, Thomas Rhett, and that's just a few of the acts that were on the bill. I'm going to be sharing lots of interviews with those stars throughout the day today. So here's how it all worked. There were more than a dozen artists paying tribute to Alan. They each came out and did one of Alan's songs with a house band. Now, they got to pick from any of the songs that he wasn't going to be performing that night. Thomas Rhett had the perfect selection, although he didn't even realize it at first.
1: Small town Southern man.
2: That's right, because of the lyrics just match up so 100%, perfectly.
1: 100%, but I didn't know that when I picked it. Like, I've heard the song a gajillion times, but I don't think it's ever, like, hit me until my wife and I were standing in the kitchen trying to pick songs, and I started listening to that second verse. I was like, holy crap, that is exactly my story.
0: He did a great job on this one. It was the lead single from Alan's Good Time album. This is Small Town Southern Man.

That's the small town Southern man himself, Alan Jackson, on Y'all Access. And I'll be sharing more from his unbelievable final concert last weekend at Nissan Stadium throughout the show today. Now, we heard from Thomas Rhett just a few minutes ago. Well, he wrote this next song. I know your station's going to be full of patriotic songs this weekend, so we thought that we would celebrate America's birthday by taking you on a musical road trip through America. And this one gets us from one coast to another. It's Cole Swindell with Jody Messina. This is She Had Me at Heads, Carolina.

And the definition of America to me, you know, getting a chance to travel across the country in a tour bus, stepping up on stages, you know, whether it be county fairs, state fairs, arenas, rock bars, you know, the Opry stage, anywhere across this country, and looking out that crowd and seeing people. The people, to me, are what America is all about. Hey, everybody, this is Dierks Bentley wishing you a happy and safe 4th of July.

Dierks Bentley, celebrating America, the place we all call home in that one. Happy 4th of July weekend, everybody. Thank you so much for inviting us along to your 4th of July cookout, or maybe you're spending the day by the pool today. However you're celebrating, I'm going to keep the songs coming. Garth Brooks is singing about the state of Louisiana, or rather, a girl in that particular state, in this one. Here's Colin Baton Rouge.

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11: Coming to you live from the Big Boom, Jasper City Park with the town of Jasper. 104.9 The River, it's Logan and Travis. And we are here ready for fireworks in a little bit. Got the band going on. Got lots of great fun for you. Like I said, there is no shortage of things to do here tonight. That's for sure. This is the big celebration of America's 250th and the big celebration we do every year on or around the 4th. Tonight, it just happens to be. I mean, how cool is that? It's America's 250th. It's the 4th of July, and it's a Saturday, and it all lines up beautifully this year.
12: You know, a lot of people don't realize, and I've heard everybody talk about it all week, I remember being here.
11: Yeah.
12: For the one in 1976, yeah. I was here at the park then playing ball. We had teams playing all day long. The tennis courts were open. You had the different festivities around here. They were you could actually chase a greased pig in what we used to call the green field over here.
11: Yeah.
12: You could actually chase a greased pig out here to catch it. You could actually climb a grease pole and get a $50 bill. And just so everybody knows, Randy Carson climbed it that year and got that $50 bill. I remember it all so well. He was my friend for sure that day. And the music, these guys have kicked off here. It is amazing what these guys are doing. So, folks, come on out. You got plenty of time. You can still park. They're playing for 2 solid hours. So
11: right.
12: You still got plenty of time to get out here and still be set up in time to catch the fireworks at 9 o'clock. It's going to kick off right at the top of the hour. We're set to do that at 9 o'clock, so it'll be right on the money. But remember what I'm saying. When you come around, Phillips Avenue is full.
11: Oh, yeah.
12: Phillips Avenue is full, folks.
11: Find
12: you
11: a
12: come
11: place.
12: In high school.
11: Find you a place to park. That's the best thing I could say. Find you a place to park. If you know somebody that lives on Betsy Pack, ask them if you can use them, or, you know, whatever the case be. Find you a place to park where you're not going to get towed and get down here, because it's a lot of fun. It's free admission. That's the best part of it all. Every year it's free, just like Jack-O-Lantern Jamboree. I mean, yeah, you got to get your food and you got other things, but the admission is free. And I mean, the fireworks show alone and the music alone is worth that. So still plenty of time to get out here for it. We're going to wrap things up here on the radio, but we are here till fireworks time, ready to kick it off as we celebrate 250 years of America and Jasper's Big Boom celebration. 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
5: Warm and muggy out there through your nighttime hours. An isolated shower storm possible. Lows into the lower to middle 70s. For Sunday, partly cloudy, hot and humid, highs into the lower 90s. But scattered afternoon showers and storms will cool some of us down. A few more scattered showers and storms Monday. Highs closer to 90. 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

You've got Y'all Access with me, Kelly Sutton. So I want to let you in on another cool event that I had a chance to be a part of recently. Dolly Parton now has her own travel stop in Tennessee. That's right. She officially cut the ribbon and opened it up at a recent event that I hosted. The travel stop is in Cornersville, Tennessee. It's about an hour south of Nashville. You definitely want to check it out next time you're on that stretch of the road. There's good old Southern cooking, a Cup of Ambition coffee shop, lots of Dolly merch, and

0: some really fun photo opportunities. 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Spoiler alert, she pokes a bit of fun at another favorite travel stop here in the U.S.
1: Thank you for coming. We're very excited about our truck stop, the Tennessean Travel Stop. I've spent my whole life traveling on the road. So anyway, I wanted to welcome all of you and to say thanks. And you, I'm sure some of you wondering why I wanted a truck stop. Well, I couldn't leave it to beavers. I had to throw my squirrely little self in there. We're not trying to compete with anybody. We don't think we'll have to. We think we're going to have everything that you want or need. So thank you so much for coming. And we're going to cut the ribbon.
0: One thing about Dolly, she's always going to pay tribute to her roots. This is Tennessee Mountain Home. Sitting on

Dolly Parton on Y'all Access, singing about her Tennessee mountain home. And it is a beautiful part of the country over there in East Tennessee. It's the place that gave us so many talented country singers. Dolly is one of them, of course, but the Smoky Mountain area also gave us Chet Atkins, Morgan Wallen, Kelsey Ballerini, Emily Ann Roberts, and this guy. It's Kenny Chesney singing about Back Where He Comes From on Y'all Access.

He's traveled all over the world, but Kenny Chesney is singing about the place he came from in that song. Home is a good place to be on the 4th of July weekend, isn't it? Or maybe out on the road, or even on vacation. There's so many great places our country has to offer, and that's one of the reasons to celebrate it on this holiday. Kip Moore is name-checking several of our great U.S. cities in this song, and he's looking for a lady in all of them. It's She's Mine on Y'all Access.

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12: 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Boxes of slides from that favorite trip? 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

0: Y'all know we could have done another entire hour, if not the entire show, with only songs about Texas, right? It's Kelly Sutton in Nashville, and I'll pop a few more in rotation before the show's over today. So last Saturday night, I had a chance to host Alan Jackson's final concert appearance at Nissan Stadium. And before the event, I chatted with as many of the stars as I could about Alan's influence. Jay Cohen had just barely signed his record deal when he went out on tour with Alan, who was co-headlining with Brooks and Dunn.
1: But man, I would stand there every night. I never missed it. I mean, I can tell you, if I was out there for 23 or 4 shows that summer, I stood there 24 shows and watched all of Brooks and Dunn and all of Alan Jackson, because I thought, I remember trying to get tickets in Tallahassee, Florida to his shows, and to think that I had a free ticket every night and a sandside stage was amazing. And then, you know, 20 years flies by, and then here we are tonight. And to be asked to be here is really validation for me and my career. But like, it's really about him and all of us here tonight. I mean, look at this. Like,
0: we're
1: all here to honor a living legend.
0: Jake had a really fun pink Manuel Western shirt on and pink matching ostrich boots. I gotta admit, I was a little sad he wasn't barefoot.